streets of shame. Both dirty, both mean. Yes, and the dream was just the same. And I dreamed your dream for you, and now your dream is real.

0: Romeo and Juliet, Dire Straits. And before that, we had The Romantics, What I Like About You.
1: And you asked me, was Romeo and Juliet a real couple? Well, I know that William Shakespeare wrote about them, but I don't know whether that was real or not.
0: It was lovely.
1: Yes.
0: I did enjoy it, although made me nearly go to sleep. But
1: never mind. Now we're talking about missing links, Jill, here. This is Chain of Fools, Aretha Franklin.

Dusty Springfield, Stay a While, and Aretha Franklin before that with Chain of Fools. The time is 15 minutes to 10 o'clock. 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

0: Accidentally Kelly Street, Fronte. I've got no idea what that song's about, Jill. Accidentally Kelly Street. What does that mean?
1: She went down the wrong street.
0: Oh, okay.
1: Something.
0: Yeah, okay. I must listen to the words a bit better. And before that, we had Axiom with My Baby's Gone. You're on Adelaide's 88.7 Coast FM. Saturday in the Park with Jill and Peter, and hello to Tiff.
1: Yes. and we now have We Five. Mm-hmm. You were on my mind. You were.
0: Still am.

0: Very Carmen, and she did it. And We Five before that with You Were On My Mind.
1: And had a nice chat with Sam, our gardening friend, and we were discussing making wine. I couldn't think of anything worse, but...
0: Well, at the moment, no. All right, I think we better have the news, Jill.
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3: Good morning, I'm Terry Daniel. The government says the US Navy will decide how long its submarines are deployed at a Western Australian base. Nelson Scott reports.
4: As part of the AUKUS arrangement, Perth's HMAS Stirling will from next year play host to five American and British nuclear submarines. But there are concerns the US will use the site as its own military base after it established the same administrative framework it uses for its other overseas facilities and doubled the number of deployed personnel. Defence Minister Richard Marles claims Stirling will remain an Australian base, but the US will determine how long each sub stays there.
5: That is going to vary from submarine to submarine.
4: The opposition's James Patterson echoed his sentiments.
6: Genuinely an Australian base with an enduring US presence.
4: Some security experts argue the US would inevitably operate out of Stirling in the event of a regional conflict.
3: Sydney Airport was thrown into chaos yesterday due to understaffing. More than 100 flights had to be delayed or cancelled, and that had a flow-on effect to other airports around the country. Stephen Beckett from Airlines for Australia and New Zealand has told News 24 it was unfortunate, but safety comes first.
7: There are challenges in having enough staff to roster into the towers. We know that the air traffic controllers do an amazing job. Air travel in Australia is incredibly safe. When they can't staff the tower, they have to reduce the number of planes that take off and land.
3: Queensland's fallen miners are set to be honoured with a new memorial in the state's far northwest. Amy Drew has more.
8: The new landmark will be built in Mount Isa, overlooking the local mines on Frank Aston Hill. It's in honour of 150 miners who have lost their lives on the job and is something the community has been campaigning for years. The $4.7 million project will be jointly funded by the state government, mining company Glencore, and the Mount Isa City Council. It will feature memorial panels, shaded areas, amphitheatre seating and multiple spaces for reflection, with construction expected to be completed by late 2027. Amy Drew reporting.
3: Staying in Queensland, and more than 400,000 people are expected to flock through the gates for this year's ECCA in Brisbane, which opens to the public this weekend. RNA Chief Executive Brendan Christo says the magic of the show and its connection to country life will be celebrated as part of its 150th anniversary.
9: Really telling city people why the bush is so important, where our food and fibre comes from, and you know, without those country exhibitors and the livestock and the, you know, the 21,000 entries we get each year, it wouldn't be the ECCA, it'd just be another fun day out.
3: Meantime, ECCA organisers say their bird exhibition and competitions will run as normal, assuring all their chickens, pigeons and geese are healthy. The Royal Adelaide Show has decided to scrap its bird-related attractions amid rising H5 flu cases across South Australia. Briefly in other news, Australia's property market will show some signs of life this weekend, with a bump in the number of properties going under the hammer. For example, 462 auctions are scheduled in Sydney, nearly 60 more than last week, but still well below the 2025 figures. This is Air News. The New Zealand Warriors have made an NRL Premiership statement in Auckland, dominating the ladder-leading Penrith Panthers 28-12. Warriors captain James Fisher-Harris says he's stoked with their performance.
10: I know they bring, like, their quality side. Have been for a long time. They're number one for a reason, but, yeah, I just thought we put a step in the right direction there as a squad and as a game.
3: In the second game, the Sydney Roosters came from behind to defeat the Canterbury Bulldogs. The Roosters held an 8-2 lead at half-time, but the Bulldogs scored three tries in 11 minutes to take an 18-8 lead with 25 minutes to play. But two quick tries in the final 15 minutes for the Roosters earned them a hard fought 20-18 win. Roosters halfback Sam Walker telling Nine he wasn't happy with their performance, even though they got the points.
11: Yeah, it was probably a disappointing performance from us. I thought we were far from our best in that game there. And I credit to the boys. I thought Les coming up with a play like that towards the end of the game was huge. And it's good to be able to get the win in those sort of scrappy games, but it'll be a lot better than that if we want to do anything this year.
3: Next Thursday, it's first playing second, with the Roosters up against the Penrith Panthers. In the AFL, the Brisbane Lions have humbled the Hawks, recording a 67-point win to return to the top four. The Lions victorious 18-17-125 to 8-10-58. Cricket news, and Travis Head has won a second straight Allan Border medal, pipping fellow Ashes heroes Alex Carey and Mitchell Starc. Head polled 153 votes, ahead of Carey on 152 and Starc on 150. Starc won the Shane Warne Test Player of the Year award, while Mitchell Marsh took out the One Day International award. Australian Independent Radio News.
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1: Well, today we're looking at a maximum of 17 degrees, cloudy, very high chance of showers. Tomorrow, Sunday, max 16, chance of a thunderstorm in the afternoon and very high chance of rain. And Monday, 15, cloudy, showers most likely in the morning, chance of any rain 95%. And the current temperature is 13 degrees.
0: And good morning to you. Welcome to the second hour of Saturday in the Park with Jill and Peter. And good morning to Paul Schiller, who just texted me. He had a great time last night at the quiz night. And congratulations, Paul, on getting the Friday Drive show also.
1: Oh, yes, we did do all that last
0: yes.
1: night.
0: Yes, all right. Now we've got the Beach Boys and Still Cruisin' after all these years.

0: Wow, that was Gene Pitney and Backstage, and we started the second hour off with the Beach Boys, and they were still cruising.
1: And now we've got the Bee Gees, and they are still alone.

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1: August is awesome at the Brit Entertainment Centre. Here's just a taste. 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And John Lennon, from Hamburg to his final album. 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Awesome acts all August at the Brit. 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

0: It's a Heartache, and that's Bonnie Tyler. And prior to that, Glenn Shorrock and Renee Geyer, Going Back.
1: 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Now we've got the Scottish duo Gallagher and Lyle, and I Want to Stay With You.

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2: Australia-Japan Association of SA. In conjunction with the City of Burnside, the Australia-Japan Association of SA are holding an Adelaide Japanese Cultural Day on Sunday the 23rd of August from 11am to 4pm. The event will be at the Burnside Ballroom and Old Town Hall, 401 Greenhill Road, Tuzmore. The theme, Tanabata and Oban Festival in Winter. 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
0: Looking for a fun, relaxed afternoon with the girls? Oh, yes, I'm always looking for that. 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

0: That was a Guess Who and Clap for the Wolfman. And I was testing the dead air before that, and it's working beautifully. And coming on strong, Brenda Lee before that.
1: And now, a long time ago, every time you turn the telly on, guess who was there? A daddo.
0: Yeah, one of the daddos.
1: One of the daddos, every time you turned on the telly. But this one's a good one. It's Cameron, and he's singing about George.

0: That was the Hoodoo Gurus. I got no idea what that song was. It's supposed to be Castles in the Air, but I don't think it was that. And what was that, Jill?
1: It was quite
0: catchy. Yeah, it was, actually.
1: Good beat.
0: And we had Cameron Daddo before that with George.
1: Great song, that.
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0: Summer Rock, that was the Hollies, and before that we had the Carpenters, Ticket to Ride.
1: I Am a Rock was the old Simon and Garfunkel song, and of course Ticket to Ride was a Beatles song.
0: And what about that one that you played?
1: The Hoodoo Guru, Scott from Plimpton rang in, and he it was the Hoodoo Gurus I played, and there was supposed to be Castles in the Air, but Scott advised me that song was called Lelania. No. There you go. So mystery solved, Jill.
0: Yes.
1: You're on Adelaide's 88.7 Coast FM. Saturday in the Park with Peter and Jill. Now we've got David Bowie, a great song. This is called Changes.
0: You sure?
1: I think so.

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1: Good morning, I'm Terry Daniel. The government says the US Navy will decide how long its submarines are deployed at a Western Australian base. Nelson Scott reports.
2: As part of the AUKUS arrangement, Perth's HMAS Stirling will from next year play host to five American and British nuclear submarines. But there are concerns the US will use the site as its own military base after it established the same administrative framework it uses for its other overseas facilities and doubled the number of deployed personnel. Defence Minister Richard Marles claims Stirling will remain an Australian base, but the US will determine how long each sub stays there.
3: That is going to vary from submarine to submarine.
2: The opposition's James Patterson echoed his sentiments.
4: Genuinely an Australian base with an enduring US presence.
2: Some security experts argue the US would inevitably operate out of Stirling in the event of a regional conflict.
1: Sydney Airport was thrown into chaos yesterday due to understaffing. More than 100 flights had to be delayed or cancelled, and that had a flow-on effect to other airports around the country. Stephen Beckett from Airlines for Australia and New Zealand has told News 24 it was unfortunate, but safety comes first.
5: There are challenges in having enough staff to roster into the towers. We know that the air traffic controllers do an amazing job. Air travel in Australia is incredibly safe. When they can't staff the tower, they have to reduce the number of planes that take off and land.
1: Queensland's fallen miners are set to be honoured with a new memorial in the state's far northwest. Amy Drew has more.
6: The new landmark will be built in Mount Isa, overlooking the local mines on Frank Aston Hill. It's in honour of 150 miners who have lost their lives on the job and is something the community has been campaigning for years. The $4.7 million project will be jointly funded by the state government, mining company Glencore, and the Mount Isa City Council. It will feature memorial panels, shaded areas, amphitheatre seating and multiple spaces for reflection, with construction expected to be completed by late 2027. Amy Drew reporting.
1: Staying in Queensland, and more than 400,000 people are expected to flock through the gates for this year's ECCA in Brisbane, which opens to the public this weekend. RNA Chief Executive Brendan Christo says the magic of the show and its connection to country life will be celebrated as part of its 150th anniversary.
7: Really telling city people why the bush is so important, where our food and fibre comes from, and you know, without those country exhibitors and the livestock and the, you know, the 21,000 entries we get each year, it wouldn't be the ECCA, it'd just be another fun day out.
1: Meantime, ECCA organisers say their bird exhibition and competitions will run as normal, assuring all their chickens, pigeons and geese are healthy. The Royal Adelaide Show has decided to scrap its bird-related attractions amid rising H5 flu cases across South Australia. Briefly in other news, Australia's property market will show some signs of life this weekend, with a bump in the number of properties going under the hammer. For example, 462 auctions are scheduled in Sydney, nearly 60 more than last week, but still well below the 2025 figures. This is Air News. The New Zealand Warriors have made an NRL Premiership statement in Auckland, dominating the ladder-leading Penrith Panthers 28-12. Warriors captain James Fisher-Harris says he's stoked with their performance.
8: I know what they bring, like their quality side have been for a long time. They're number one for a reason, but yeah, I just thought we put a step in the right direction there as a squad and as a game.
1: In the second game, the Sydney Roosters came from behind to defeat the Canterbury Bulldogs. The Roosters held an 8-2 lead at half-time, but the Bulldogs scored three tries in 11 minutes to take an 18-8 lead with 25 minutes to play. But two quick tries in the final 15 minutes for the Roosters earned them a hard-fought 20-18 win. Roosters halfback Sam Walker telling Nine he wasn't happy with their performance, even though they got the points.
9: Yeah, it was probably a disappointing performance from us. I thought we were far from our best in that game there. And I credit to the boys. I thought Les coming out with a play like that towards the end of the game was huge. And it's good to be able to get the win in those sort of scrappy games, but we'll be a lot better than that if we want to do anything this year.
1: Next Thursday, it's first playing second, with the Roosters up against the Penrith Panthers. In the AFL, the Brisbane Lions have humbled the Hawks, recording a 67-point win to return to the top four. The Lions victorious 18-17-125 to 8-10-58. Cricket news, and Travis Head has won a second straight Allan Border medal, pipping fellow Ashes heroes Alex Carey and Mitchell Stark. Head polled 153 votes, ahead of Carey on 152 and Stark on 150. Stark won the Shane Warne Test Player of the Year award, while Mitchell Marsh took out the One Day International award. Australian Independent Radio News.
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10: We're looking at a maximum of 17 degrees, cloudy, very high chance of showers, and looks very miserable out there. Tomorrow, Sunday, max 16, once again, very high chance of rain and a thunderstorm in the afternoon. Chance of any rain, 100%. Monday, 15, high chance of showers, most likely in the morning, and the current temperature is 14 degrees.
11: Good morning to you. Welcome to the third and final hour of Saturday in the Park with Jill and Peter. And with the time at 6 minutes past 11 o'clock, it is time for Jill's triple play.
10: And today I've chosen Alison Moyet. Is that a good pronunciation?
11: Yes, that's right.
10: Born 18th of June 1961, formerly known as Alf, is an English singer-songwriter. Noted for her powerful bluesy contralto voice, she came to prominence as a member of the synth pop duo Yazoo, known as Yaz or Yaz in North America, but has since mainly worked as a solo artist. By June 2023, her worldwide album sales had reached a certified 23 million with over 2 million singles sold. All of Moyet's 10 studio albums and 3 compilation albums have charted in the top 30 of the UK albums chart, with 2 of them reaching number 1, and she has had several top 10 hits on the UK singles chart. On the 16th of October 2013, Moyet appeared as a guest performer on ITV's Ones, the one and only Cilla Black, celebrating Cilla Black's 50 years in show business. Moyet sang Anyone Who Had a Heart. And that's Alison Moyet.
11: Yes, so we've got Is This Love, Invisible, and Love Resurrection.

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1: Yes, Love Resurrection, Invisible, Is This Love? And that was my Triple Play, Alison Moyet.
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0: And that was the Swingers from New Zealand, Counting the Beat, and Ice House before that with Street Cafe. 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
1: Right, and now we've got Delamitri, always the last to know. Yes, something familiar.

0: Delamitri from Scotland, always the last to know. 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

0: And that was Jimi Hendrix with that guitar of his, and Stone Free, and Bob Dylan before that with All Along the Watchtower.
1: 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Our lips are sealed.

0: 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And the Go-Go's before that with Our Lips Are Sealed.
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7: 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The party was getting dead. I spied a piano in the corner.

0: And that was John Paul Young, where the action is. And Daddy Cool before that, with Baby Let Me Bang Your Box. Well, it's time for us to get out of here, Jill.
1: Yes.
0: We'll be back again next week to do it all over again. And Dan the Boardman's coming up next. We're going to take you out with Deep Purple and Kentucky Woman. Bye for now.

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1: Good morning, I'm Terry Daniel. The government says the US Navy will decide how long its submarines are deployed at a Western Australian base. Nelson Scott reports.
2: As part of the AUKUS arrangement, Perth's HMAS Stirling will from next year play host to five American and British nuclear submarines. But there are concerns the US will use the site as its own military base after it established the same administrative framework it uses for its other overseas facilities and doubled the number of deployed personnel. Defence Minister Richard Marles claims Stirling will remain an Australian base, but the US will determine how long each sub stays there.
3: That is going to vary from submarine to submarine.
2: The opposition's James Patterson echoed his sentiments.
4: Genuinely an Australian base with an enduring US presence.
2: Some security experts argue the US would inevitably operate out of Stirling in the event of a regional conflict.
1: Sydney Airport was thrown into chaos yesterday due to understaffing. More than 100 flights had to be delayed or cancelled, and that had a flow-on effect to other airports around the country. Stephen Beckett from Airlines for Australia and New Zealand has told News 24 it was unfortunate, but safety comes first.
5: There are challenges in having enough staff to roster into the towers. We know that the air traffic controllers do an amazing job. Air travel in Australia is incredibly safe. When they can't staff the tower, they have to reduce the number of planes that take off and land.
1: Queensland's fallen miners are set to be honoured with a new memorial in the state's far northwest. Amy Drew has more.
6: The new landmark will be built in Mount Isa, overlooking the local mines on Frank Aston Hill. It's in honour of 150 miners who have lost their lives on the job and is something the community has been campaigning for years. The $4.7 million project will be jointly funded by the state government, mining company Glencore and the Mount Isa City Council. It will feature memorial panels, shaded areas, amphitheatre seating and multiple spaces for reflection, with construction expected to be completed by late 2027. Amy Drew reporting.
1: Staying in Queensland, and more than 400,000 people are expected to flock through the gates for this year's ECCA in Brisbane, which opens to the public this weekend. RNA Chief Executive Brendan Christo says the magic of the show and its connection to country life will be celebrated as part of its 150th anniversary.
7: Really telling city people why the bush is so important, where our food and fibre comes from, and you know, without those country exhibitors and the livestock and the, you know, the 21,000 entries we get each year, it wouldn't be the ECCA, it'd just be another fun day out.
1: Meantime, ECCA organisers say their bird exhibition and competitions will run as normal, assuring all their chickens, pigeons and geese are healthy. The Royal Adelaide Show has decided to scrap its bird-related attractions amid rising H5 flu cases across South Australia. Briefly in other news, Australia's property market will show some signs of life this weekend, with a bump in the number of properties going under the hammer. For example, 462 auctions are scheduled in Sydney, nearly 60 more than last week, but still well below the 2025 figures. This is Air News. The New Zealand Warriors have made an NRL premiership statement in Auckland, dominating the ladder-leading Penrith Panthers 28-12. Warriors captain James Fisher-Harris says he's stoked with their performance.
8: I know what they bring, like their quality side have been for a long time. They're number one for a reason, but yeah, I just thought we put a step in the right direction there as a squad and as a game.
1: In the second game, the Sydney Roosters came from behind to defeat the Canterbury Bulldogs. The Roosters held an 8-2 lead at half-time, but the Bulldogs scored three tries in 11 minutes to take an 18-8 lead with 25 minutes to play. But two quick tries in the final 15 minutes for the Roosters earned them a hard-fought 20-18 win. Roosters halfback Sam Walker telling Nine he wasn't happy with their performance, even though they got the points.
9: Yeah, it was probably a disappointing performance from us. I thought we were far from our best in that game there. And I credit to the boys. I thought Les coming up with a play like that towards the end of the game was huge. And it's good to be able to get the win in those sort of scrappy games, but we'll be a lot better than that if we want to do anything this year.
1: Next Thursday, it's first playing second, with the Roosters up against the Penrith Panthers. In the AFL, the Brisbane Lions have humbled the Hawks, recording a 67-point win to return to the top four. The Lions victorious 18-17-125 to 8-10-58. Cricket news, and Travis Head has won a second straight Allan Border medal, pitting fellow Ashes heroes Alex Carey and Mitchell Starc. Head polled 153 votes, ahead of Carey on 152 and Starc on 150. Starc won the Shane Warne Test Player of the Year award, while Mitchell Marsh took out the One Day International award. Australian Independent Radio News.
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11: A very wet Sunday coming your way. 16 is going to be with a max and a minimum overnight of 11, which is a bit warmer than it has been. Monday, more showers, but they're going to be easing 15 again, so it's going to be quite chilly. But right now, at 5 after midday, it's sitting on 15 very chilly degrees. But stay tuned to us. We'll keep you warm and well-entertained, hopefully. Big thanks to Peter and Jill for Saturday in the Park. Catch up with the guys next week between 9 and midday. And a big thank you to all of our sponsors who do keep us live and local. And if you're looking for services or products, give them a buzz. Say, hey, we heard about you guys on 88.7 Adelaide's Coast FM, and I'll tell you what, they'll look after you. Good afternoon. Thanks for tuning in.

Good times and great music with Brian Catt, an Aussie classic there, Show Me the Way. And that goes out to a good mate of mine, Gina. And I think she's out there at Collingswood, is it? I hope I've got that right. Ganga Jane kicked us off. This is Australia. It certainly is. It's sitting on 14 after midday. Baldy with you through on 2. 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

88.7 Adelaide's Coast of M, Moving Pictures, What About Me? Oz Crawl in the mix with Downhearted and Elton John there, Goodbye Yellow Brick Road. Now this goes out to another Gina who's out there at Kernelight Gardens. How's that too? Gina's in the first half hour. Gina out there at Kernelight Gardens. Hope you enjoy it. Coast Classic gets, hey, Baldy with you throwing on too. Great to have your company this afternoon. It's a pleasure to be here. It always is.

0: Barry Manilow on Coast Classic Hits there, Mandy, a big one from way back when. Hey, thanks for joining me. I hope you're well.
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Susie Quattro on the station. Yeah, that does rock Adelaide, 88.7 Adelaide's Coast of M. The Wild One, John Cougar, Mellencamp in the mix there with Cherry Bomb and AC/DC. An absolute gem, wasn't it? You shook me all night long. Good afternoon to Albie, who's out there at Parkside. And hey, good afternoon to you. Split Ends, history never repeats. Coast Classic Hits.

0: 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Hey, after this, we've got some classics coming away. Slater in the mix there with a T-Rex classic. Alice Cooper, The Hollies. Yeah, that list, it does go on, doesn't it?
1: 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But the final record was far from dead. 88.7, Adelaide's Coast FM.
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Adelaide's best music variety there with Alice Cooper, Department of Youth, taking us way back. What a 1975, the album, superb. Welcome to My Nightmare. Simon and Garfunkel in the mix for Cecilia. That was a biggie in its own right, wasn't it? And T-Rex, an absolute gem there. A bit of hot love. And good afternoon to... couldn't think of his name, Albie, out there at Parkside. Albie's a big fan of us, and we're a big fan of him. And we're a big fan of you. Slade, goodbye to Joan. Goes classic hits. Hey, thanks, as I said, for having me at your place this afternoon.

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Saturday afternoon with the Bald Man here on 88.7 Adelaide's Coast of M. CCR, Creedence, Clearwater Revival, Who'll Stop the Rain, came off of Cosmos Factory, would you believe it, 1970. That's a long, long time ago, isn't it? But a great track. John Lennon, Mind Games, and Holly's in the mix there with Magic Woman Touch. Matthew, Southern Comfort, Woodstock. 10 after 1 it is. Baldy with you through it on 2. I hope you're having a great afternoon. It's chilly. As I said before, stay tuned to us. We will keep you well entertained. Good afternoon.

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Classic Mud here on Coast Classic. It's the secrets that you keep. We keep a few secrets, don't we, from time to time. Town Crier's in the mix there with Everlasting Love and the Mixtures with a classic in the summertime. Baldy with you through on or two here on Coast Classic Hits. Still as well, stuck in the middle with you and I, and I'm glad I'm stuck in the middle with you. It's an absolute pleasure to be stuck with all of my Coast FM friends and family.

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0: Yes, it certainly is. Now, let's talk about the Klamzig National Seniors. They're looking for new members. They meet on the third Thursday of each month at the Klamzig Community Hall. The address there is 242 Northeast Road, Klamzig, from 10 a.m. till 12 p.m. There is an entrance fee, which includes morning tea and a raffle ticket. Each month there is a guest speaker. Also, they have outings to various places of interest. If interested, please call Tony, who is the president. Tony's on this mobile, 0412 774 122. Give Tony a buzz, the president, 0412 774 122. That's the Klamzig National Seniors. Okay, get out and check it out. Now let's talk about, this is good fun too, Saturday Morning Cafe on the first Saturday morning of every month at the Salisbury Uniting Church Gathering Place, 59 to 61 Park Terrace at Salisbury. The hours are 10 until 12 noon, okay? 10 a.m. until 12 noon. A Saturday Morning Cafe is held and is in the place to have a croissant or waffle quiche or raisin toast. It'd be hard to choose. I reckon I'd have a bit of everything. And catch up with friends over a steaming hot cuppa. There is nothing better. To book a table, call Cheryl or Hanny on 8258-2675. 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

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Johnny O'Keefe and Margaret McLaren there. Mockingbird, Bobby and Laurie in the mix with Eyes of Love. British Jigsaw with a gem, Sky High in the Fifth Dimension. Yeah, they took us up, up and away. The Foundations, Build Me Up Buttercup at 18 away from 2 o'clock. 2 o'clock, Dave Hall's coming your way with Spectrum. That'll be superb between 2 and 4.

0: Coast Classic Hits with the Foundations and Build Me Up Buttercup at 15 away from 2. And good afternoon to Leon, who's out there at Happy Valley, and he was saying that he enjoyed the JOK and Margaret McLaren, Mockingbird, and he reckons Margaret McLaren makes it. He's spot on. He's dead on the money there because she is absolutely superb. And we were chatting about how young she was when she was just a backup singer. But does an absolutely fantastic job on that particular track. Stay with me after the break. Leon, you stay with me as well. And everybody that is tuned in, there's more classics. Yeah, they're going to come your way.
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Ted Mulry on this More Music Weekend with Julia. Bee Gees in the mix with Massachusetts. Now here's Sammy Davis Jr., Mr. Bojangles, dedicated to a special person, Gina, who's out there at Colonel Light Gardens.

please, Bojangles. Dance again.

Sammy Davis Jr., Mr. Bojangles for Gina, who's out there at Kernelide Gardens. That's a gem, isn't it? Ball Man saying a very good afternoon, leaving you with Spectrum. The man's in the seat, Dave Hall. He'll turn it on for you big time between 2 and 4, play you some great music, and you'll have fun and entertainment with him. Give him a buzz, 837 11000, and look after yourselves. I'd love to catch you next Saturday between midday and 2. Big thanks to all of our sponsors that do keep us live and local. And as I've said, any services or products you want for your home, your business, give them a buzz and say, listen, we heard about you guys on 88.7 Adelaide's Coast FM. 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
1: Yeah, 17 and some showers for the rest of Saturday. Sunday, the 9th of August, we're looking at a top of 16 and some rain. Monday, showers easing at a top of 15. It's currently 18 degrees here at Adelaide's Coast FM. Thanks very much to Bald Man for Coast Classic Hits. Excellent job as usual, mate. Catch him again next week for the same, well, not the same program, but another great program of music here on Coast FM. Welcome to Spectrum. Dave Hall with you till 4 o'clock, playing a mixed bag as usual. And we're going to kick things off today with a bit of William Shatner. This is off, I'm trying to think which album. Have I got it here? Seeking Major Tom, where he does a whole heap of covers. This is William Shatner, Bohemian Rhapsody, featuring John Wetton.
2: Is this the real life?
1: I don't know. Is it?
2: Is this just fantasy?
1: Could be.
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0: That was Sam Kinison and Wild Thing. Before that, we had Blood, Sweat and Tears, Heidi Ho, and William Shatner, yes, the original William Shatner, doing Bohemian Rhapsody, featuring John Wetton, also there helping out. Oh, well, you're listening to Spectrum on 88.7 at Adelaide's Coast FM. Dave Hall with you till 4 o'clock. It's 2.15.
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Get it on Bungagong. That's the power station from, I think, 1985 or somewhere around there anyway. Tony Spinner before that with a double play. We had Sweet Thing, that is, and All Mine. You're listening to Spectrum on 88.7, Adelaide's Coast FM. Got some Susie Quattro coming up, a triple play in the next bracket after these messages.

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0: Yeah, triple play of Susie Quattro. We had Shine My Machine, Glycerine Queen and Daytona Demon. Hope you enjoy the music. This is Spectrum on Adelaide's Coast FM 88.7. Coming up, I got some Morse, Portnoy and George. They're doing a cover of a Moody Blues track. Rod Stewart with Get Back and My Sex, Computer Games. And, yeah, what's the time? 2:46.
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My Six in there with Computer Games, John English and Hollywood 7, and Morse, Portnoy and George with their cover of the Moody Blues Tuesday afternoon. If you're wondering where you thought you heard that, very similar, almost perfect cover of Tuesday afternoon, I'd say. All right, coming up, what's the time? It's 3:03 here at the Coast FM, and the temperature, 18 degrees. What have I got coming up for you? We've got Rod Stewart, Mississippi, and Colleen Hewitt. This is Colleen Hewitt with Superstar.

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0: Yeah, that's Robert Plant and the Strange Sensation, Mighty Rearranger. Before that, we heard Deep Purple from their concert in Bombay, 95. It was Speed King. Hope you enjoy the music. This is Spectrum on 88.7, Adelaide's Coast FM. Now, coming up at 4 o'clock, of course, is Lost Hits and Memories with Peter Benn. Then at 6 o'clock, let's get the party started with Brenton and Shiona tonight. And 9 o'clock, Lambo's Party Mix with Lambo, none other than. Yes, always does a great job, all those people do, and keep you busy on a Saturday night. Yeah. All right, time for some community announcements.
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0: 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Special feature for Friday the 14th of August, Genuine Vinyl will be taking the stage, playing good time rock and roll, songs that people want to dance to. And on Friday the 21st of August, the band will be Tram Ride. There's plenty to enjoy at the club, including 8-ball, a jukebox, and that friendly community atmosphere Blackwood is known for. If you're planning to come for a meal, please book ahead by calling 8278 6253. Come along and support the Blackwood RSL and the important work it does in the Blackwood area. Now, Carers SA are organising an online workshop to be held on Tuesday the 18th of August from 10:30 a.m. to 12 noon. Now, this interactive workshop is for any service provider who supports unpaid carers directly or indirectly in their work roles. Topics to be discussed include how best to identify carers you engage with, how to build understanding of carers' SA support and services, identify gaps in services and share what's working well for carers. This includes young and adult carers who are providing supports to someone in their lives who lives with a disability, dementia, a chronic health condition, a life-limiting illness, a mental health condition, drug and or alcohol dependence, or someone who may be frail due to their age. To answer any questions you may have, please call Natalia on 0423 343 436 at 0423 343 436. 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And let's have some Lynyrd Skynyrd. This is Tuesday's Gone. Well, it's been a while.

0: 88.7 Adelaide's Coast FM Spectrum with Dave Hall coming to a close. Only a few minutes remaining. That's Hush and Walking. Before that, we had John Farnham and Rock Me Baby and Lynyrd Skynyrd with the classic Tuesday's Gone. You don't hear that too often on radio, I can tell you. Yes, well, it's 3:47, coming up to 3:48. And some messages.
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5: 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Here's just a taste. The band from Uncle return by popular demand, playing the best of the 70s and 80s tonight at the Brit. Disco Inferno is Adelaide's favourite night of retro classics, Saturday, August 15 at the Brit. And John Lennon, from Hamburg to his final album. Don't miss Oranges and Lennons, Sunday, August 16 at the Brit. Awesome acts all August at the Brit. Davis Street, Wingfield, station sponsor.
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Well, that's CCS and Black Dog. Before that, we had Robert Palmer and Looking for Clues. That's it for Spectrum today. It's been great to have your company. Thanks for the phone calls, people. And we'll be back again next Saturday to do it all again at 2 o'clock. So, once again, thanks for your support. And stand by now for Peter Benn with Lost Hits and Memories. Have a great Saturday.

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1: And it's been a fairly typical winter's day, hasn't it? Really cool, cloudy, a few showers about, and tomorrow rain, they're telling us, 16 degrees after 11 overnight, showers easing on Monday around 15, and right now it's 17 degrees. Thanks to Dave Paul, another Spectrum for a Saturday afternoon. Dave's back with more of the same next week between 2 and 4.
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1: Yes, welcome to Lost Hits and Memories, where hopefully you'll have a few of those, I haven't heard that for ages, moments, some lost 45s and a few favourites as well. We also like to reminisce a bit with some old TV show themes, retro commercials and lots of music trivia thrown in as well. It's a show I'd always listen to and can thoroughly recommend. And it's all thanks to the Sunbutton Bar and Bistro, the Sunbutton Surf Life Saving Club. In the first hour, lost hits from Sergio Mendes and Brazil 66, Smokey, Roger Daltrey, some John Denver, a rare song from Harry Chapin, and Little River Band 2, their first single released in 1975. Some classic TV later in the hour with a show about three private detectives known as Angels, who had a boss that we heard but never saw. But to get us underway, see if you remember this lost hit from Rod Stewart and the Faces, Ghost FM 88.7.

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Now, the Twilights, they formed in Adelaide, or Elizabeth to be exact, back in 1964. Glenn Shorrock was originally from Kent in England, and his buddies Mike Sykes and Clem Paddy McCartney were born in Belfast. They started out as an a cappella trio before turning to pop music and starting a whole new career. They were in the career of their Twilight, I guess you could say. That's Young Girl. Also, Rod Stewart and the Faces, You Can Make Me Dance, Sing, etc. In fact, the song's full title is You Can Make Me Dance, Sing, or Anything. Even Take the Dog for a Walk, Mend a Fuse, Fold Away the Ironing Board, or any other domestic shortcomings. And at 115 letters, it holds the record for the longest song title ever to hit the top 40 charts. It was so long, in fact, they had to continue it on the other side. So it took out the title for the longest title, and it was the Faces' last official single too, released in 1974. 8 past 4, Peter Benn playing Lost Hits and Memories. Hope you've had a nice week. Darrell Braithwaite coming up soon, but first a song that certainly has been lost to radio for a while. This is Sergio Mendes in Brazil 66, Coast FM.

0: 88.7 Adelaide's Coast FM. There's Darryl Braithwaite. I'm feeling lonely, I'm feeling down. That's no good. Before that, Sergio Mendes and Brazil 66, the hit version of the Beatles' Fall on the Hill. It's 4:15.
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It is thanks to the Summit and Bar and Bistro. There's Roger Dolfrey, Come and Get Your Love. Also Smokies for a few dollars more. And I was reading a story that Chris Norman was telling about when the band was touring in Spain quite a few years ago. They had all of their clothes stolen from their hotel room somehow, and evidently bandits were quite common in Spain around that time. You can see the headline now, can't you? Smokey and the Bandits, 25 past four. Or turn the TV on soon. In the meantime, is the Oak Ridge Boys, Coast FM.

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0: 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Peter Ben playing Lost Its Memories. John Denver's Follow Me. John said he wrote it for his wife Annie, who he had to leave behind when he was touring early on in his career because he couldn't afford to take her with him. First up, a nice song from the Oak Ridge Boys, Sail Away. And the theme to Charlie's Angels, the show followed the crime-fighting adventures of three women working at a private detective agency in Los Angeles, California. And originally starred Kate Jackson, Farrah Fawcett, and Jacqueline Smith in the leading roles, and John Forsythe provided the voice of their boss, the unseen Charlie Townsend, who gave the Angels their various assignments over a speakerphone and never met them face to face. And John was never on the set. In fact, his voice was recorded and dubbed in later. Evidently, actor Gig Young was supposed to play the role of Charlie, but he allegedly liked a bit of a tipple and turned up for filming a bit worse for wear, so John Forsythe was called in at the last minute. And there were quite a few cast changes, you recall, as the series progressed, and Jacqueline Smith was the only member of the cast to stay for the entire run of the show, along with John Forsythe, of course. Charlie's Angels was on TV from 1976 to 1981. It's 27-5.
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Now, the Hollies, Listen to Me from 1968. That was the last single they recorded with Graham Nash, who left the group to form Crosby, Stills and Nash. Before that, Mark Hunter, the lost hit from the 80s, Big City Talk. It's 18 to 5. It's Harry Chapin now, Coast FM.

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0: 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The story goes that the song was written by the group's lead singer after he had been ejected from a club for pogo dancing, of all things. In the 80s, they apparently used to ban people from pogoing on the dance floor to new wave music. And it took a while, but eventually clubbers managed to make the pogo stick. Harry Chapin in there as well. And she sees sing songs without words. It's 10 to 5.
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Adelaide's Coast FM, 88.7, I Sound of America there. That's Tomorrow. Also, Little River Band's Curiosity Killed the Cat, their debut single, released in 1975. It was written by B. Birtles while he was still with Mississippi in about 1974. And it's okay, by the way, I'm not going to go off on a tangent again and talk about all the sayings involving cats, as I did a couple of weeks ago. I actually heard another presenter doing the same thing, copycat. It's 2 minutes to 5.

Adelaide's Coast FM, 88.7, oldie there from the Everly Brothers back in the early 60s. Take a message to Mary. It's 2 minutes past five, and weather-wise tomorrow, four-letter word, you're probably able to hear, rain, basically, 15 degrees after around 12 overnight. Showers easing a bit on Monday, again around 15, and showers increasing, for goodness sake, on Tuesday, and top of 17. Right now it is 17 degrees. It's Lost Hits and Memories, thanks to the Summit and Bar and Bistro at the Summit and Surf Life Saving Club. And coming up, some more Lost Hits from the Bay City Rollers, Ice House, Keith West, The Eagles, Jonathan King, and Lost 45 from a singer who was a member of John Paul Young's All-Star Band in the 70s. And we'll put the tally on later on in the hour and look back on a US series which was set in a bar in Boston. If you're a fan of the show, there'll be cheers, no doubt. In the meantime, here's the Lost Aussie hit from Bill and Boy, the Coast FM 88.7.

88.7 Adelaide's Coast FM, great song from The Cars, Who's Going to Drive You Home Tonight. And speaking of driving, we took an Uber for the first time the other night and had a very nice Russian driver. His name was Pick Up and Drop Off. Also played Bill, I know I shouldn't laugh, Bill and Boyd, It's a Small World. It was written in the early 60s by a couple of brothers who were Disneyland employees and also songwriters. They had to come up with a song which could be played during one of Disneyland's new rides, which was originally called Children of the World. And it was written in the wake of the Cuban Missile Crisis, which influenced the song's message. And the It's a Small Ride ride is still going today, which you'll know if you've been to Disneyland. 5:10, there's the Bay City Rollers.

0: Adelaide's Coast FM 88.7. Peter Ben playing Lost Hits and Memories on a Saturday afternoon. There's a lost one from Jonathan King. You're a flirt, you are. Also, the Bay City Rollers, Shang-a-Lang at 16 past five.
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6: August is awesome at the Brit Entertainment Centre. Here's just a taste. The band from Uncle returned by popular demand, playing the best of the 70s and 80s tonight at the Brit. Disco Inferno is Adelaide's favourite night of retro classics, Saturday, August 15 at the Brit.

88.7 Adelaide's Coast FM, and lost it. You might have heard for a while from Keith West. That's the excerpt from a teenage opera, and teenage opera was a real production with the basic concept being a series of sketches featuring different characters who lived in a fantasy village. And the first song written was that one, the story of grocer Jack, the local grocer, who was taken for granted until he died and simply wasn't around anymore. Also played Ice House, My Obsession, and Ivor Davies says the name Ice House comes from an old cold flat that he used to live in the 70s, and also a strange building across the road which was populated by itinerant people and was always very cold. Isn't that interesting? It's 5:27, another TV memory on the way. First is Diana Ross, Ghost FM.

0: Adelaide's Coast FM, 88.7. Gary Puckett and the Union Gaps Lady, Will Power. Also Diana Ross, who has plenty of that, I think, and The Love Hangover. And the theme to Cheers, the series, was originally on TV from 1982 to 1993. And it was set in a bar in Boston called Cheers, where a group of locals would just meet to have a drink, relax, socialise, and escape from their day-to-day issues. And some of the actors who became household names from the show included Ted Danson, Shelley Long, Kelsey Grammer and Woody Harrelson. And during its run, Cheers became one of the most popular programs in history and received critical acclaim, frequently cited as one of the greatest television shows of all time. And the show's theme song, Where Everybody Knows Your Name, was released as a single in 1983 and did pretty well on the charts. 2011 Rolling Stones readers poll ranked the song at number one on their list of greatest TV theme songs ever. And, of course, there were three spin-off shows from Cheers, The Tortellis, also Wings and Frasier, which starred Kelsey Grammer. 24-6.
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Adelaide's Coast FM 88.7. There's Rockwell T. James, whose real name was Ronnie Peel, and he was a member of the Lardy-Dars at one time and played with John Paul Young's All-Star Band for a number of years in the 70s. That's a solo song he released called Lady Blue. And the Eagles' Last Resort from the Hotel California album. Don Henley says it's a song about the environment where man inevitably destroys the things he finds beautiful. I better watch out. Lost hits of memories thanks to the Summit and Bar and Bistro on the first floor of the Summit and Surf Life Saving Club right there on the beachfront. Open Wednesday to Sunday from 11 a.m. till late, so you can enjoy lunch or dinner. Thursday night is their schnitzel night with your choice of chicken or beef. 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It's 10 to 6.

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Good 80s lost hit there from Bonnie Tyler and Shaken Stevens. A rockin' good way, a duet recorded in about 1983, I think. And Dinah Washington and Brooke Benton did the original version in 1958. And, of course, we sadly lost Bonnie a couple of weeks back. It's 7 to 6. Sunday.

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Here's Paul McCartney and Wings. Good memory from the Venus of Mars album. Hi, Shiona. I can hear you talking. How are you going? You tried to come in early again, aren't you? You know, you don't start till 6. That's okay. Anyway, Brenton and Shiona are coming out very soon to get the Saturday night party started for you, as you can probably gather. They always have a good time on Saturday nights. I'm sure you will as well. So enjoy that. Have a nice night. We'll talk to you again next Saturday.

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1: Good evening, and the forecast for the rest of Saturday is cloudy with a high chance of showers. Something to look forward to tonight. Tomorrow, Sunday, a top of 15, cloudy, very high chance of rain. I've never seen 100% on the weather forecast before. The chance of a thunderstorm in the late morning and afternoon. Monday is not much better, I'm sorry. 15 degrees maximum, cloudy, very high chance of showers in the early morning, and the rain is going to continue most of the week. We were looking for a top of, 17 today, and it's still 16 degrees, so it's still quite warm, but it looks very overcast.
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1: And I'm very sorry, Peter, for cutting in. I didn't realise that the maestro over here had turned my microphone on early, so...
2: You just can't keep him quiet, can you?
1: My apologies.
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1: We are. Nothing before the 50s and nothing after the 60s, so this is the genuine thing.
2: We're going to do it the way we normally do it, two songs from each artist, right through until 9 p.m.
1: I hope there's something in here that you enjoy.
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0: And, of course, the best way to start a rock and roll show, Mr. Carl Perkins. Levi jacket and a long-tail shirt. Now, if you were out there and you were around in 1958, we all were, I think, and that was your mode of clothing, Levi jacket and a long-tail shirt, give us a call on 8371 1000. Tell us where you wore it to.
1: And I've still got a pair of pointy toe shoes.
0: And you've got a pointy toe shoes. They don't relate back to 1959. You've got them more recently than that.
2: I did.
0: But I can remember most of the dances that were around in that era. Give us a call and tell us which was your favourite. And, of course, we followed that up with Timmy Euro. We get so many calls when we play Timmy Euro. Really underrated, fabulous vocalist with Hallelujah, I Love Him So, and Up Above My Head. A great duet with Johnny Ray. I can remember my mum playing Johnny Ray. He was so popular in the 50s and 60s.
1: Yeah, my grandfather told me about Johnny Ray.
0: Johnny Ray, yeah. Build Your Love on a Strong Foundation. I can remember that song. So if you're around then and you have some great memories, we'd love to hear about them.
1: Let's get the party started. 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

0: There's a couple from the Deltones sitting in the moonlight. There won't be too much moonlight tonight.
1: No, it's very dark outside. Hmm.
0: Also before that, That's How Many Tears. And Dion and the Belmonts with The Wanderer. And Dion and the Still Satins. He got around in Dion.
1: He sang with a lot of different groups, Dion
0: did,
1: yeah.
0: Wanderer, 88.7, Adelaide's Coast FM.
1: And I just had a lovely conversation with Lee from West Lakes, who's tucked up nice and warm, who would love to hear this music 24 hours a day. Wants to send a very special message to his cousin Cheryl at West Lake. Cheryl used to ring Coast a lot, didn't she?
0: She did, yes.
1: She did. And so I hope you're having a good time too. Lee has assured us you would be listening to our music tonight, Cheryl. So lovely to have you listening in.
0: We can't play this music 24 hours a day. We'd get really tired.
1: We would. Yes, we would.
0: But we'll play it as often as we can.
1: And we'd wear the buttons out, wouldn't we?
0: We would.
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0: And if you were bopping along to your little transistor radio in 1965, you would have been bopping along to those. Billy Thorpe, of course, and the Aztecs with A Worried Man and Half As Much. And Pat Carroll. How many people remember Pat Carroll?
1: Pat who?
0: Pat Carroll. She, of course, did a lot of work with Olivia Newton-John. And they both went to England, and Pat Carroll married John Welsh from The Shadows.
1: Mm.
0: And as far as I know, still with him. I think they live in Los Angeles now. But she was one of the sweethearts, one of the singing sweethearts from the 1960s.
1: And when I hear of Billy Thorpe from the Aztecs going back to the mid to early 60s, it takes me back to my days haunting Surf City and King's Cross and...
0: Oh dear, what, in your sailor's uniform?
1: Yes, well, not always in my sailor's uniform.
0: Not always in your sailor's uniform.
1: They were the days. Ray Brown and the Whispers. And
0: all of those. King's Cross was a fairly vital place back then, wasn't it?
1: It was. It was a really wild place.
0: It's pretty ramshackle now, isn't
1: gangsters
0: it?
1: Gangsters and who knows.
0: Yeah, it's crazy. Everyone who went to Sydney had to go to King's Cross.
1: King's Cross, they did.
0: But nowadays it's just another place.
1: Another place. You're listening to Lost... Let's get the party started with Papa Smurf and Little Miss Fiona right here on 88.7 Adelaide's Coast FM.

0: The Cruel Sea, we thought we'd throw in instrumental every now and then. That was New Zealand group, Ray Columbus and the Invaders. They came and invaded us.
1: Obviously with their guitars,
0: yes. Yes, they did. Prior to that, Jackie Wilson was one of my favourites, Talk That Talk, and also Jackie Wilson with You Bought About a Change in Me.
1: Do you know the first record I ever bought, and I think I must have bought it at a trading table or something back then, was a 78, and it was Jackie Wilson doing Reet Petit, which, of course, was a huge hit for him, although he didn't make any money out of it. But on the B-side was the most terrible song called Doggin' Around.
0: Doggin' Around.
1: So if you ever want to hear a bit of a whiny song by Jackie Wilson, look up Dogging Around, because that was the B-side of Reet Petit. But it was a big 78. Remember the 78 records?
0: Vaguely.
1: Yeah. I don't know why I bought that. But I bought that and loved Jackie Wilson ever since then.
0: On Papa Smurf, that was Little Miss Shona playing the hits and the music from the 50s and the 60s right here on 88.7 Adelaide's Coast FM.

0: Of course, Chubby Checker. Who can mistake that voice? Chubby Checker with Dee Dee Sharp and Slow Twistin', and Chubby Checker with Chubby Checker with Dancin' Party. And before that, one of the ladies I think who has the most incredible voice, Babs Tino. I'd have to say she's probably one of the most interesting singers of the 20th century. Every time we play her, Timmy Euro, and of course Helen Shapiro is the other one, all have that amazing timbre in their voice, and it is wonderful to listen to. Babs Tino with Too Late to Worry, which was a huge hit in 1962, and also Forgive Me, but music is hard to find these days of Babs Tino. She didn't record a great deal of music, and I think we've probably got everything she did record, but I really love her voice.
1: There'd be lost hits.
0: There would be lost hits, I guess, but people do recognise them. And I guess you could probably compare it to a bit like Adele, maybe currently, or the Australian girl who won The Voice, I think, a few years ago. Carice Eden has a voice in that lovely, deep
1: timbre. I like her
0: timbre.
1: Voice, Carice Eden.
0: So she's quite like that. But, I mean, Helen Shapiro, Timmy Euro and Babs Tino, what a trio. I'd love to have heard them sing something together.
1: And my girl, Brenda Lee, of course.
0: Oh, well, Brenda Lee's a different story altogether.
1: In the meantime... Buddy Holly, 88.7, Adelaide's Coast FM.

0: girl group there, the Pixie 3 with Party, Party, Party. That's what we like to do. Party, Party, Party.
1: Sounds good.
0: Also, Brand New Boy and one of the pioneers of rock and roll music, Buddy Holly with Midnight Shift and Look at Me.
1: He was great, wasn't he?
0: Look at Moe, look at Moe, look at Moe.
1: You're getting that mixed up with someone else now.
0: I was going to say, Papa Smurf and Little Miss Shana, we're both ex-phone chicks.
1: We are, that's how we started, yes.
0: Way back in
1: phone
0: the
1: phone chicks for Tommy Kay.
0: Me, not as long as you, of course, because I wouldn't wear the dress, that's why I stopped doing it.
1: God, those were the days, you know, the 6 o'clock show on Saturday night back then, 6 to 9, we would take up to 50, 60 phone calls. It was absolutely incredible. The phone just didn't stop ringing. Where are you all now? You're all just sitting home listening?
0: We're a lot older than they were then.
1: Give us a call. Yeah, well, we're all older now, but we're still enjoying the music because that's what brings people together.
0: 8371 1000.
2: 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They play the music that the others don't. That's fantastic. I love it.

0: And that, of course, was Bobby V from 1960, Rubber Ball, and Remember Me, huh? Before that, Little Richard, you know, one of the icons of rock and roll. 70 years, 7 decades, he controlled the rock and roll thing. He was born in 1932 and he died 87 years old, so you can't say he didn't live
1: a good life.
0: He really did. Was born, his name was actually Danny Jones, something Penniman, not Little Richard. But he survived and ruled at that scene for 70 years.
1: Did he become a preacher or something after that?
0: No, well, I don't know. They told me about that. But I know he was 1.77 metres tall.
1: Okay. That's handy
0: that's
1: to know.
0: That's a little bit of information.
1: Good to know.
0: But singer, songwriter and pianist, one of the greats of rock and roll. And those songs were from 1956, one of the earliest songs in our playlist tonight.
1: We're rocking. We're rolling. Papa Smurf and Little Miss Yoda.
0: Not at the same time.
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0: That's one of our English rockers, Bobby Shafto, with Love, Love, Love. And I Haven't Got a Girl. And, of course, before that, Brenda Lee, Just Because. Jambalaya on the Bayou. And she recorded that particular track when she was just 11 years old.
1: Gosh, amazing.
0: Just super talent.
1: And she was, still going. Yes. And your eyes crinkle up when you talk about her.
0: Yes, I do. She's in her 80s. She's in her 80s.
1: Well, you're nearly there too, so nearly don't worry about it.
0: But never been a hint of a scandal or anything about her.
1: She just gets up there and sings.
0: She does.
1: Little Miss Dynamite.
0: It's actually 22 minutes past seven and you're listening to Let's Get the Party Started with Papa Smurf and Little Miss Shona right through until 9 p.m.
1: What's the temperature now?
0: Temperature now is, 15.
1: 15. It's not dropping much.
0: And it's dark outside.
1: It's dark. It is very dark outside. Very, very overcast tonight.
0: Never mind, we'll push on regardless.
1: We will.

0: Well, that was the third lady with that beautiful voice, Helen Shapiro, Easy Come, Easy Go. And I'm Tickled Pink. Of course, she was huge in the 60s. She was, you know, the Beatles were her support act. That shows
1: just
0: how...
1: career, the Beatles.
0: Just shows how popular Helen Shapiro was. And before that, how can you have a rock and roll show without the king himself? That was Elvis from 1957 and 58, Mean Woman Blues and I Beg of You. Lots of calls coming in now. Jeff Redman, one of our other presenters, Zora, who's on Friday night, 8 to 10, and Timo from Parkside. Timo used to ring up 20-odd years ago when Tommy O'Kay was on, and it's lovely to hear from him again. So thank you all for showing us that you do love that 50s and 60s music.
1: Keeping the 50s and 60s alive here at Adelaide's Coast. If I'd like to say hello to my number one son, Nathan.
0: We've got a new listener, have we?
1: And his lovely wife, Kathy, they're listening in. Admit he's not quite into the rock and roll music.
0: No, I was going to say he's not.
1: We've been converted.
0: Yeah, I hope he's keeping nice and warm. Maybe they're in their spa tonight because it would be a lovely night for that, wouldn't it?
1: Mm.
0: Nice bottle of wine and no moon, unfortunately. But I hope you're enjoying the music. Hope you can put up with it for a little bit longer, Nathan, because it's the music that we love. Yeah.
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0: There we are. That was Neil Sedaka with I Go Ape.
1: Yes, I haven't heard that one before, but of course, 1959, I haven't heard all the songs from 59 yet.
0: And the one before that is Calendar Girl. I've sung that a few times in my life.
1: We have sung that a few times together, haven't we?
0: I can still remember the words.
1: You didn't know them then.
0: I did know, but I do now.
1: You used to have a few drinks and I used to have to whisper in your ear what the next line was.
0: Before that, Eddie Cochran, the great Eddie Cochran, Stockings and Shoes, and with Jelly Bean. It's 18 minutes before 8 o'clock. 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Let's get the party started.

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He sure is hip, ain't he? 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He's too much.

0: The Hollywood Argyles from 1960. I'm sure everyone remembers Alley Oop. That was one of the big cult songs of the time. Hollywood Argyles with Sure Know a Lot About Love and Alley Oop. And before that, Laverne Bacon. I think she was one of the pin-up girls of the 1950s with her songs Humpty Dumpty Heart and Whippersnapper, Laverne Baker.
1: Hi, I'm Heather from McGill. I Don't Move from Coast FM. Amazing music, fabulous presenters.

0: baby. You're the ginchiest.
1: Well, there's something a little bit different.
2: Well, it is. It was at the time, too.
1: It was Connie Stevens and Ed Burns there, Cookie, Lend Me Your Comb. And before that, Annette Funicello and Tommy Sands with Let's Get Together. That was a song from the movie...
2: From the Parent Trap.
1: Parent Trap, yeah.
2: They were in a lot of movies together. Annette Funicello, of course, she was also the Mouseketeer.
1: She was.
2: With the big ears. And Connie Stevens and Ed Burns were in... 77 Sunset Strip, yeah. And he was always combing his hair.
1: He was.
2: Always. We've had some lovely calls. I want to say it's a very special evening to Michael, who hails from our northern suburbs, Annie, and also Cheryl. It was lovely catching up with Cheryl from Westlake. She's a long-time listener of Coast FM.
1: And before I was so rudely interrupted, I was about to tell you about Bobby Angelo.
2: Okay, well, tell us.
1: And the Tuxedos. He's a British rocker who was more popular in Sweden than he was in England. And his song, the Babysitting, was his only entry into the British charts at number 30.
2: 1961.
1: Mm. 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If you'd like to give us a call, 8371 1000. Lots of people have already done so.
2: They have. Thank you very much. We do appreciate it.

0: Well, we started that bracket with the Thin Men. Of course, a group from Adelaide, from Melbourne, they were the backing group for our own Adelaide Johnny Florence, who unfortunately we lost earlier this year. Great music from the Thin Men. That was their version of Please Don't Cry, and Just a Little Bit Now. And the recent one was Bobby Wood. Bobby Wood was a session musician, apparently, for Elvis, amongst other people, and did a few things on his own back in 1964. Do Darlin', Do Remember Me, and That's All I Need.
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0: That was Teddy Randazzo with I'm on a Merry-Go-Round and Mother Goose Twist for old Humpty Dumpty. He couldn't get up and rock and roll. And also in that mix was Leslie Gore with a couple from her Off and Running and I Struck a Match. 20 minutes past eight. We're getting the party started.
1: We're getting it starting to slow down, I think, yes.
0: You want to give us a ring, 837-11000, still plenty of time.
1: And, of course, at 9 o'clock you've got Lambo.
0: With Lambo's party mix.
1: And he's got the 80s and the 90s, yes. So he's going to be all fired up.
0: He is. He's all fired. Especially if Port won. I don't know if they did or not.
1: Oh, I don't know. Wouldn't have a clue. But if they have, he'll be bouncing.
0: He will. 21 minutes past 8.

0: much.
1: Well, that was a bit of the Australian 1960s, rock and roll early 1960s. Bobby and Laurie with I Belong With You and Jump Back. And Cold Joy, of course, one of the truly greats of Australian rock and roll, with Rocky Road Blues and Too Much.
2: And that contained our shortest song for the night, 1 minute 35 seconds.
1: Yeah, not worth getting up for, is it?
2: Not worth getting out of bed to record that. They didn't do much too hard work in those days, did they?
1: Not really, no, but they turned out some good stuff.
2: Papa Smurf, Little Miss Fiona, this is 88.7 Adelaide's Rock and Roll.

0: There we slipped in another instrumental. That was the Joy Boys featuring John Bogie in the track called Anthill. Always amazed about instrumentals.
1: Where they get the name from.
0: They could call it anything.
1: Well, it must mean something
0: could
1: to them.
0: Could call
1: yeah.
0: it Frankfurt's or something yeah. like that, couldn't they?
1: Could have, yes.
0: And before that, Lonnie Lee with Surefire Bet and also Every Little Girl.

0: Well, that was continuing our Australian content from the 1960s. A band called Groove. I don't know much about Groove. Holy Cow and Simon Says. And then a young lady called Kelly Green. Kelly was one of the bandstand favourites in the 1960s. Also had the added, I don't know if it was status or anything, but she was married to Barry Stanton.
1: Was she really?
0: They were a couple. And they did a couple of duets together. They're very hard to get that music from back in the 60s. Mm. There's not a lot of it around. But Kelly Green with her So What and Vacation sounded a bit like Connie Francis, didn't she?
1: She did. She's
0: very sweet voice. Yeah. And that, of course, was in 1962 that she was on Bandstand. So, Barry Stanton's wife. Interesting.
1: Lambo's Party Mix is up next. Lambo's in there getting ready, so stay tuned right through until midnight for some great music from Lambo.

0: And that was Valerie Carr from 1964 with Rockin' Bed. Before that, the great, inimitable Bobby Darin. Early in the Morning and his wonderful song, Dream Lover, 1959, long time ago. I hope you've enjoyed them.
1: That's it for us for this particular program. We'll be back on Friday morning in our regular spot. Thanks for listening. Thank you for all the phone calls. Thank you for supporting community radio. Lambo's up next with his All 80s Lambo's Party Mix right through till midnight. Bye for now.
0: And, of course, we have to end up with our favourite song. Even rock and rollers have to have a romantic song. Lost in the 50s tonight. Hope you've enjoyed our show. God bless.

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1: Nine o'clock on Adelaide's Coast FM. Forecast for Adelaide tomorrow is going to be cloudy with a high chance of rain and possible thunderstorm, down to 12 and a top of 15. Monday, showers easing and 15. Tuesday, showers increasing and 17. Currently in the city, 14 degrees. And that is your local weather here on Adelaide's Coast FM.
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2: Good evening, Adelaide, and to everyone online around the world. My name is Luke Lambert, a.k.a. Lambo. Welcome along to a special edition of the Party Mix. Why is it special? Well, it's because today is the eighth day of the eighth month, and what better occasion than to host an all-80s program. That's right, folks. Been doing it for the last couple of years, during the month of August, and I figured it's no better occasion than to do it tonight. So, you strap yourselves in, folks. We're going to be bringing you 3 hours of solid 80s music. But before we do, thank you very much to Brenton and Shiona for getting the party started with some great classic 50s and 60s music throughout the evening. Now, who's going to be on next week? My guess is it's going to be EB and Kathy. Whether that is true or not, you'll have to find out by listening next Saturday night. In the meantime, shout-outs, 8371-1000. Give us a call. Let us know what you're up to and how you're keeping yourselves warm and dry, if you're here in Adelaide, that is. And because this is a special edition tonight, the request line will remain closed. You can still say hi to whoever you like out there and let us know what you think of the 80s music. So let's get it underway here on Adelaide's Coast FM, because, like always, it's another Saturday night, and the band that preceded the Wiggles are here to sing all about it. It's none other than the Cockroaches. Let's get it underway here on an all-ladies special.

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Live and local, 24 hours a day. You're on Adelaide's Coast FM. And yes, Madonna getting into the groove. And hopefully you're getting into the groove here on this all 80s edition of the Party Mix. And don't forget to call in for a shout out if you want. 8371 1000. I just got off the phone from Michael of Burton, who's just letting us know out there that in the northern suburbs of Adelaide is getting a lot of rain and a lot of thunder and lightning that is beginning to brew out there. It could even head this way. It would be making for a very cold and wet night at the footy, I'd have to say. But, Michael, thank you very much for that. Also, speaking of thanks, I want to thank Les and Lisa for filling in last week on the Party Mix. So I hear from reports it's been very good. They've done another great job again. Always good as perennial fill-ins. Anyway, back to the music here. Of course, the 80s mainly consists of rock and pop, but there are a few other genres that you will hear throughout the program tonight. And this is one of them, a little bit of blues rock. And one guy that did it very well was the late, great Stevie Ray Vaughan. And in 1989, he released the album In Step, featuring The House Is A-Rockin'. And it certainly is, right here on Adelaide's Coast FM.

Billy Joel on Adelaide's Coast FM with one of my favourites of his, Uptown Girl, which comes off the album An Innocent Man. It was his ninth studio album and released on this day.

Houston, JoJo Zephner, Falcons, and All I Want to Do from the album Hats Off, Step Lively. It's part of a double play here on Adelaide's Coast FM. Let's hear Joe's voice.

Adelaide's Coast FM with a Joe Camilleri double play from both of his bands. Of course, Jojo Zepp and the Falcons was first there with All I Want to Do. And just then, Daughters of Glory came off the album Dear Children there in the 80s. And of course, the Black Sorrows also had Vicar and Linda Bull. They took their share in singing as well. Anyway, you're on Lambo's Party Mix, the all 80s edition. We are going back to the 80s, and even despite it being limited to a theme here, we have managed to find some music that has to do with today's date, the 8th day of the 8th month, ladies and gentlemen. And it was on this day 70 years ago when a musician by the name of Ali Score was born. He is the brother of Mike Score, and they're both members of A Flock of Seagulls. Mike was the lead singer and Ali was the drummer. And of course, a couple of other members, Frank Maudsley and Paul Reynolds, they were part of the group as well. And of course, their biggest hit back in 1982, I Ran So Far Away. You're hearing the full version right here on Adelaide's Coast FM. And remember, shout outs 8371 1000. However, the request line will remain closed.

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your heartbeat.

The legend herself, the late Tina Turner on Adelaide's Coast FM. Of course, she had her fame originally in the 60s and perhaps the 70s as well, but really had a renaissance in the 80s with a few great albums, a lot of great songs. From the Private Dancer album of 84, Better Be Good to Me. And before that, Paul Kelly. And Before Too Long off his album Gossip. You're listening to the special edition of Lambo's Party Mix, where we're going back to the 80s and bringing you some great hits from one of the best decades in music, if not the greatest. We're going to pay tribute now to our very own Olivia Newton-John, who sadly passed away 4 years ago today at the age of 73. Of course, like Tina Turner, she was very well established back in the 60s and, of course, powered her way through to the 70s. But by 1981, one of her most recognized tracks was released, Physical. As we get physical, get up and move, keep ourselves warm as well as dry on this wet night here in Adelaide on Adelaide's Coast FM.

88.7 Adelaide's Coast FM, and there's a song that was number one around this time back in 1980. I know that because I looked it up in relation to my own birthday, but yes, Funky Town from Lip Sync. That's not the only reason I played it, though. However, one of its members sadly passed away during the week. In fact, it was last Sunday. In fact, a guy named David Rifkin, better known by his stage name as David Z, he passed away at the age of 78. He was a member of that group, but of course, after that, he went on to contribute some work with Prince and a few other artists like Billy Idol and Nina Cherry. But he also turned his career into producing, and it was also involved with producing perhaps the most famous single that Fine Young Cannibals released. And on that note, I'm going to play it to you right now. Of course, David Z was the producer of She Drives Me Crazy. And so we're playing that here as well in this all-80s edition of Lambo's Party Mix right here on Adelaide's Coast FM.

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That's right, you heard me, Kiss My Art. But, yeah, very risque, a bit of a naughty track back then, but that's probably why it made it so popular for them. And, of course, before that, the Blues Brothers from their fantastic movie of 1980 and their cover of Elvis's Jailhouse Rock. We played that because the drummer of the band, Willie Too Big Hall, is turning 71 today. Oh, sure. No, correction, 76. I got the years wrong. He was born in 1950. But still alive and still drumming. Good to see. All right, as I mentioned, you're on Lambo's Party Mix. It's a special edition. We're going back to the 80s. And if you just tuned in, hope you're having a great evening. And if you're here in Adelaide, stay warm, stay dry, because it is wet and not very pleasant out there. We've already had 1 hour of great 80s music, but there's another couple of hours still to go. And I'm going to lead off the second hour with what I consider my favourite one-hit wonder of all time. Of course, it's a one-hit wonder in Australia, probably not so much in Europe, but it's A-ha and Take On Me, right here on Adelaide's Coast FM. Turn her up and enjoy the 80s.

Our very own pop princess, Kylie Minogue on Adelaide's Coast FM, of course, made her big break in the 80s, first as an actress, then as a singer, and I think she made way more money as a singer. Hand on Your Heart was off her 1989 album, Enjoy Yourself. And hopefully you're enjoying yourselves here on a Saturday night as you listen to Lambo's Party Mix go back to the 80s and bring you lots of great hits from one of the best decades in music. Now, I've got a birthday here for you. A guy named Ricky Roberts is celebrating his 65th birthday today. He was born Richard Allen Ream on this day in 1961. He is the drummer for this next band that's coming up right now, and that is Poison. And here on Adelaide's Coast FM, we're looking for nothing but a good time. Like you, of course. And don't forget, 8371 1000 for shout-outs this evening.

There's three hard rockin' hits in a row on Adelaide's Coast FM. The last two coming out of the year 1984, I believe. Of course, that was Rat and Round and Round from the album Out of the Cellar. And before that, the unmistakable Van Halen and Hot for Teacher. You're on Lambo's Party Mix, the special all 80s edition. We're going back in time and enjoying some of the great sounds of that decade. And here's one for you. Something a little more funky on this occasion. The legend, Rick James. And Give It To Me, Baby, from his successful album, Street Songs, back around 1981. It's here on Adelaide's Coast FM, and it's going to be followed by one of the all-time legends.

88.7 Adelaide's Coast FM and the Prince of Pop himself, the late Michael Jackson. Couldn't have an 80s show without him in there. And Wannabe Startin' Something, just one of so many great tracks off his Thriller album of 1982, an all-time success. You're on the special Lambo's Party Mix episode that is titled Back to the 80s, and if you just tuned in, you've missed out on half of the program already. But don't fret, we've got plenty of great hits to come over the next 90 minutes, and that includes a triple play that I'm going to bring you now from one of the great Aussie bands that I haven't played in quite a while. I have to admit, I looked through my records and found that I hadn't really played this band since the start of the year, I don't think. Anyway, to make up for it, I'm going to play three in a row, and I'm talking about Ice House. We're going to start off with one back when they were known as Flowers, and of course, from their debut album. This one's called Walls. Leading off the Ice House triple play here on Adelaide's Coast FM.

That was an Ice House triple play here on Adelaide's Coast FM. We started it off with Walls from back when they were known as Flowers, and the original album was called Ice House. That was back in 1980. Then a couple of years later, from the Primitive Man album, Street Cafe, a little bit underrated, but I find it to be very good, almost as good as Great Southern Land, I'd say. And that last track, My Obsession, was from the 1987 album Man of Colours. Fantastic stuff here. All part of Lambo's Party Mix's special edition where we're going back to the 80s. Don't forget, it's not too late to call in for a shout-out, 8371 1000. The request line is closed in the meantime. And I did get a call from Mark, who's out at O'Halloran Hill. Just got home and turned on the radio and just loved the music from the get-go. So thank you very much there, Mark. Hope you're all enjoying yourselves. As we move on now, we're going to bring you another birthday on this occasion. It's for a member of Madness, and the guy's name is Chris Foreman, whose nickname is Chrissy Boy. He's celebrating his 70th birthday today. Congratulations to him. In a career that has spanned a very long time, about 40-odd years, here he is with the band Madness playing Our House on Adelaide's Coast FM.

Glenn Shorrock on Adelaide's Coast FM, making his little contribution to the soundtrack of the 1985 movie American Flyers, which starred Kevin Costner. And, of course, this is an all-80s edition of Lambo's Party Mix. We're getting back to the 80s, back at a time where we were boofing up the hair and breaking out the acid-wash jeans. And many other different fashions, I have to admit. All right. Don't forget, shout-outs, 8371-1000. And even if you're listening online at coastfm.com.au, you can even check out my Facebook page, Lambo on Your Radio. And one of my online listeners regularly tunes in, Christine, up in rural Queensland, is once again listening and enjoying the music that's on tonight. And wants to send a shout-out to her friend, Jim, who is out and about and having a little bit of fun as well. So good on you, Jim, and good on to you, Chrissy. Thank you very much. All right, let's move now to three tracks here that I've got in a row, and they all have one thing in common. I wonder if you can pick it for yourself. We're going to get it underway here on Adelaide's Coast FM with the Pointer Sisters and Neutron Dance. And these three things have something in common. These next three songs, I'll give you a hint. It's to do with a movie. I'm pretty sure the second song's going to be a dead giveaway. Anyway, enjoy it here on Lambo's Party Mix, going back to the 80s.

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1: Bravo.
0: I loved that.
1: Oh, it was great.
0: Well, it was pretty good.
1: Well, it wasn't bad.
0: Well, there were parts of it that weren't very good,
1: though. It could have been a lot better.
0: I didn't really like it.
1: It was pretty terrible.
0: It was bad.
1: It was awful.
0: I was terrible.

Live and local, 24 hours a day. You're on Adelaide's Coast FM. And there you go, folks. Three tracks in a row all have one thing in common. You first heard Neutron Dance by the Pointer Sisters. In the middle there, Harold Faltermeyer with Axel F. And finally, of course, Glenn Frey and The Heat Is On. And it's no secret what they all have in common. All three of those singles were heard in the movie Beverly Hills Cop, of course, the famous action comedy starring Eddie Murphy. And the reason I also put that in, not just because it's all pure 80s, but also because the film's director, Martin Brest, celebrates his 75th birthday. And he's one who's directed a few well-known movies like Midnight Run, Scent of a Woman, and Meet Joe Black. So happy birthday to him. Anyway, it's all part of an all-80s edition of Lambo's Party Mix. And if you just tuned in, firstly, how you doing? You've got Lambo here. And secondly, you've missed out on 2 hours of fantastic hits. But don't worry, there's plenty more 80s classics coming at you. And we're going to bring you another couple of tracks, and it has to do with the rap slash hip hop genre. Now, it's widely reported that on this day in 1988, that NWA, the West Coast rap group, released the album Straight Outta Compton. But it turns out that's not the case. It was actually released in early January of 1989. So contrary to popular belief, but I thought, well, it doesn't matter. I still want to play them. And, of course, from that album, one of their big singles was Express Yourself, which samples the old Charles Wright single. We're going to hear it now as we play two rap tracks back-to-back from the 80s right here on Adelaide's Coast FM.

0: like rap music.
1: Yeah, I like that.
0: You like rap music? If you like rap music so much, how come you ain't smiling?
1: I'm smiling.
0: Smile, smile real big. And let's do a rap together.
1: Go ahead.
0: Yo, baby, yo, baby, yo.
1: Yo, baby, yo, baby, yo.
0: That.

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It's like a jungle sometimes. It makes me wonder how I keep from going under. It's like a jungle sometimes. It makes me wonder how I keep from going under. It's like a jungle sometimes. It makes me wonder how I keep from going under.

Grandmaster Flash and the Furious Five with The Message here on Adelaide's Coast FM. A little slice of rap and hip-hop out of the 80s. And this is Lambo's Party Mix, going back to the 80s, bringing you all great genres and all great hits from one of the best decades in music. On we go now to some good old culture zone. And in 1982, they released the album Circus Animals, featuring a few great tracks, including Forever Now, with that fantastic solo at the end from Ian Moss. Here it is on Adelaide's Coast FM.

More of this. And that. And no ads or chitty chat. 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Adelaide.

Adelaide's Coast FM and Mental as Anything, You're So Strong. Before that, Bross and When Will I Be Famous? A one-hit wonder, at least I think it is. But it's all out of the 80s here on Lambo's Party Mix, a special all-80s edition that we do every August and every year. And we're going to continue on now with a double play for two different reasons. The first one is it's to celebrate the birthday of one of its members, and the other one is it's a chart topper in the second track. But it's U2, and we're doing it to celebrate the birthday of the main guitarist, The Edge, who was born David Howell Evans on this day in 1961. So he's 65 today, and he does vocals as well, like the chorus in this single, Sunday Bloody Sunday, on Coast FM. I can't.

A U2 double play here on Adelaide's Coast FM. Firstly, to celebrate the 65th birthday of their main guitarist, The Edge. And secondly, that single there, I still haven't found what I'm looking for. That comes off the 1987 album, The Joshua Tree. And it was on this day in that year when that single went to number one in the US. You're on the special 80s edition of Lambo's Party Mix. As we get closer towards midnight, coming up after midnight will be Deborah Ann with Good Morning Starshine. But right now, here's some Divinyls. From the album What a Life, this one's Sleeping Beauty. This goes all out to the Sleeping Beauties here on Coast FM.

Lionel Richie on Adelaide's Coast FM going all night long. And I believe it too. As well as that, UB40 with Red Red Wine. We have a feeling, or we believe, that that song was released on this day in 1983. Hence why we played it. Anyway, we're closing in on the end of another party mix. This will be the all 80s edition. We're going to cram in a couple more songs before we do, though. Anyway, here is the Go-Go's. Our lips are sealed right here on Adelaide's Coast FM.

0: 88.7 Adelaide's Coast FM and Hunters and Collectors say goodbye. And on that note, it's time for me to say goodbye. I'm already gone over. And this has been Lambo's Party Mix, the all-80s edition going back to a fantastic decade. I want to thank you very much for listening over the last 3 hours. And thanks to those who called in and made shout-outs as well. Thank you once again. Just a quick word, I will not be on next week. It'll be Paul Schiller, I think, that's going in to fill in next Saturday night. So give him some love and listen in next Saturday, okay? In the meantime, coming up next, Good Morning Starshine with Deborah Ann. She's up next. And on that note, my name is Lambo. Have fun, stay safe, and I'll catch you in 2 weeks.
1: You know, I'm not much on speeches, but it's so gratifying to leave you wallowing in the mess you've made. You're screwed. Thank you. Bye.
2: 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I'm going home.
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4: And for today, we're expecting a top of 15. It will be cloudy with a very high chance of rain and a chance of a thunderstorm in the late morning and afternoon, and a low of 12. And Monday, we're looking at a top of 15 again, cloudy with showers easing. Tuesday, top of 17, showers increasing, and a low of 9. And the current temperature in Adelaide is 13 degrees. Good morning. Good morning, Starshine. I'm Deborah Ann. Thank you for joining me. I'll be here until 3 a.m. And it's 2 minutes past three. Sorry, I'm ahead of myself. I'm going to be here until three. It's 2 minutes past 12. Thanks, Lambo, for your great parties mix. And we'll see you in 2 weeks' time. You have a great week off. And don't forget to give him a call and because he has a request show. And, so that's a good idea. And he'll be very happy to play you a song if you give him a call. Right. Anyway, I hope to bring you some music that's shaped your world from the 60s to 70s and a bit later. But tonight I'm going to play a lot of 70s and some disco music. And I'm going to start with the Ritchie Family with a very long song. And it's The Best Disco in Town from 1976. 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

That was Silvers with Boogie Fever. And we had John Paul Young there with Standing in the Rain, and the Ritchie Family with that long song, Best Disco in Town. And, yeah, does that bring memories, dancing in the disco? Slight memories here. Anyway, next up we've got John English with Hollywood 7, and then we've got Disco Duck. 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

That was... Just press my button there, sorry. That was Wild Cherry with Play That Funky Music. And we had the Silver Studs with Happy Days. And we started with Rick Dees with Disco Duck. It's now 24 minutes to one. Yes, getting there. And, yeah, if you're still up listening, I hope you're having a nice night, and give me a call on 8371 1000. I'm Deborah Ann, and the show is Good Morning Starshine, and I'll be here until 3 a.m. today. All right, next one up, or the next few I'll just mention, we've got Silver Convention, Russell Morris, and now we'll have Marsha Hines, Without You, from 1977, 88.7 Coast FM.

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1: 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That's right.

Well, that was Mark Holden with I Want to Make You My Lady. And before that, we had Gary Puckett and the Union Gap with Woman, Woman. Russell Morris was in there with The Wings of an Eagle, and we started with Silver Convention with Get Up and Boogie. Anyway, it's now 5 minutes to one, and I'm going to slot my single in. My single flip for the week is for Bucks Fizz, and I've got the song Making Your Mind Up, which won Eurovision in 1981, and apparently the group was formed specifically for the contest. And also, if you look at Wikipedia, they received attention for the dance routine which accompanied the song, in which the male members of the group ripped the female members' outer skirts off to reveal much shorter mini skirts beneath. Anyway, they the lineup went on to have a successful career around the world, although unsuccessful in the US. But the UK remained their biggest market. So here's Making Your Mind Up on side A, and then I'm going to flip it, and you'll hear their side B called Don't Stop. 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

Well, there we have Bucks Fizz with Don't Stop. That's the side B of the single Making Your Mind Up by Bucks Fizz. Did you enjoy that? I can't remember when I last heard that song, or whether I would have played it once in my lifetime. Many years ago, 40 years ago, that would be, because it's from 1981. Yep, anyway, that wasn't bad, but I really love the Making Your Mind Up, don't you? Anyway, next up we've got, we'll have Air Supply, Ray Stevens, but here's Dolly Parton with Here You Come Again. 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

Ray Stevens there with Everything is Beautiful. I'll just come back to him. Before that was Air Supply with Love and Other Bruises, and started with Dolly Parton with Here You Come Again. Back to Ray Stevens. Well, that's a nice tribute to him as he passed away on Friday. And he was aged 87. And that song, Everything is Beautiful, won a Grammy Award in 1971. He was also known... well known for another song, Misty, also won a Grammy Award, and he had novelty hits including Ahab the Arab, Guitar Zan, and The Streak. And so he was inducted into the Nashville Songwriters Hall of Fame, the Georgia Music Hall of Fame, and many others. And yeah, so rest in peace, Ray Stevens. What a great artist he was. Okay, on with the next song. We're going to have Jose Feliciano, followed by Elvis Presley, and then Alabama. Here's Jose Feliciano with Right Here Waiting. It's now 14 minutes past one on 88.7 Coast FM.

It's no earthly good to me, 'cause I'm stuck here on the ground. Cold and drunk as I might be,

0: Alabama there with Love in the First Degree. And we had Elvis Presley with In the Early Morning Sun, and that was written by Gordon Lightfoot, whose comment was about him singing it. He recorded the song himself in 1966, and it took Gordon Lightfoot totally by surprise when Elvis recorded Early Morning Rain. So, yeah, he was very happy about that. And what a great cover by Elvis Presley. And we started with Jose Feliciano with Right Here Waiting, which is a Richard Marx song. Right, here we go. We've got Dragon, Eddie Rabbit, Johnny Farnham, and then we'll have Deb's Double Up after in three songs' time. And we'll have the Beach Boys and the Bay City Rollers singing Don't Worry Baby. But first, here's Dragon with April Sun in Cuba. We'll have a message first and then we'll have Dragon.
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That was Johnny Farnham with Corner of the Sky. And we had Eddie Rabbit with I Love a Rainy Night, and it's raining out there. Yes, it is. And April Sun in Cuba by Dragon. So next up, I've got the Beach Boys. I'm going to have a double up of the Beach Boys. And the first one is In My Room, and I'm playing this for Mark. Hi, Mark, from O'Halloran Hill. And the second one by the Beach Boys will be Don't Worry, Baby. And then we'll play the Bay City Rollers singing Don't Worry, Baby. And we'll have a comparison there. And then we'll have a double up of the Bay City Rollers. So here we go with In My Room by the Beach Boys from 1963. 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

Well, that was the Beach Boys singing Don't Worry Baby, and from 1964. So they were the original singers, and now we'll have the Bay City Rollers with Don't Worry Baby.

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JPY there with Yesterday's Heroes. Yesterday's Hero, I mean. And we had the Bay City Rollers with You're a Woman. That was written by Eric and Woody, so they could prove that they could write songs, the members of the Bay City Rollers. And we had their version of Don't Worry Baby, which was a big hit for the Bay City Rollers, 12 years later than the Beach Boys version. Original version. I hope you enjoyed that comparison there, and a double up of each of the Beach Boys and the Bay City Rollers. Double B's there. Okay, we've got another song called Heroes with an S this time by Conchita Wurst, who won the Eurovision in 2014 with her version, or his version, their version of Rise Like a Phoenix. But we're playing their song Heroes tonight. 88.7 Adelaide's Coast FM. I dreamt of

0: That was Renee Geyer with The Restless Years, and that was from the series as well in the 70s. And, yeah, we had Conchita Wurst, and she prefers to be known as a she. Yes, if you don't know Conchita Wurst, she's a drag queen. Oh, and a big shout-out to James from North Haven who gave me a ring. Thanks, James. And it was been raining and we was talking about Hollywood 7. He was talking about the meaning of the song by John English. And anyway, I think you're right, James, what you were telling me, because I also had a look at the meaning. Yes, but I'd never thought of that, but you're right. Okay, yes, we won't say what it's about, but if you want to look it up yourself, I didn't think... It meant that, but it has a different meaning at the end. Right, we're going on with Van Morrison. Cliff Richard is accompanying him in this next song, Whenever God Shines His Light, after this message.
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Yeah, my name's Alan Brown from Maiponga, and at 6:30 every morning I turn on 88.7. I really enjoy the attitude of the presenters and the music that they play, in particular country music, on Coast FM 88.7.

Freddie Fender with Before the Next Teardrop Falls. What a beautiful song. And we had Roy Orbison with Only the Lonely and Reg Lindsay with Armstrong. It's now 17 minutes past 2 here on the coast. I'll be here until 3 a.m. on Good Morning Starshine. I'm Deborah Ann. Give me a call on 837-11000 if you'd like a shout out, like I'm going to give Daniel, Jess and Emily from Morphett Vale a shout out. Hi, and thank you for listening. And one for Linda from Happy Valley. And okay, so next song, I've got Elvis Presley again with Words, and it's a Bee Gees song, and they were rapt when they found out Elvis sang the song. Here he is with Words.

0: Good old Tammy Wynette there with Stand By Your Man. We had Bellamy Brothers with Let Your Love Flow and Elvis Presley with Words. It's now 27 minutes past two.
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That was Bread with It Don't Matter to Me. We had Bobby Gentry with Ode to Billy Joe and Charlie Rich with The Most Beautiful Girl. It's now 21 minutes to 3 and we've got Angela in the studio ready for the early Sunday morning show. And you can't wait to hear your songs this week. Angela, coming up in 20 minutes. Okay, I've got America, ABBA, and here's Hermits. Hermits with My Sentimental Friend. 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

That's Fernando with by ABBA. And we had America with I Need You. Anyway, I might say my goodbyes now. It's 5 minutes to three, and then we'll play another song. Yeah, it's been my pleasure hosting Good Morning Starshine this morning. And playing music that shaped a generation. Thank you for your company this morning. I'll be back in a fortnight. Jason, we will be here next week as we do it fortnightly each. Have a wonderful Sunday. And it's 5 minutes to three, and we'll have Angela with the early Sunday morning show. Thank you for your company. I'm Deborah Ann on 88.7 Adelaide's Coast FM saying goodbye for now. Here's the Bay City Rollers with Dedication, and the main singer is Ian Mitchell, and he was 17 years old singing this. Bye for now.

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1: The forecast for Adelaide today is a maximum of 15 and an overnight low of 12 degrees. Monday we're looking at 15. Right now it's sitting on 13 degrees. Thank you, Deborah Ann, for Good Morning Starshine. That was a really beautiful mix of songs and I look forward to your next show. It's Angela here playing music for the soul and lyrics for the heart right through until 6 a.m. this very rainy morning. This morning I thought I'd start off with a few songs that featured a foreign language, starting with the song Luna. It's sung by an Italian operatic pop tenor. His name is Alessandro Safina. It features the vocals of an uncredited female. Translated, the song is about the moon, serving as a metaphor for an eternal witness to human emotion. It contrasts the fleeting, fragile nature of human life with the enduring power of love. Enjoy.

That was I Believe in You, Je Crois en Toi. I'm not good at saying anything in French, but I gave it a good go. That was a duet with Celine Dion and El Divo. Celine sang some of the song in her first language, which is French. The duet was included on the official 2006 FIFA World Cup album, Voices from the FIFA World Cup. This next track is from Edith Piaf. Again, I'm going to hopefully get this right. Je ne regrette rien, which in English means no regrets, a powerful ballad of resilience and self-acceptance.

0: 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You just heard Joe Cocker with Have a Little Faith in Me. Before that was Cher with her song Love and Understanding, which we certainly need more of that. I also played Bruce Hornsby and The Range with The Way It Is. Coming up, more easy listening songs to ease you into the day, including Paul McCartney, Pink Floyd and Queen.
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0: 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You just heard Every Kind of People by Robert Palmer, Queen with Who Wants to Live Forever, Pink Floyd with On the Turning Away, and at the top of this segment was Paul McCartney and Wings with Listening to What the Man Said.
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That was American singer Anastacia with her song from her debut album, Wishing Well. Continuing with some mellow tunes, here's Eva Cassidy singing the pop gospel song, People Get Ready.

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2: Well, it's currently 14 degrees. We're expecting 15 as a high for today, so we're only going to go one more degree, which will be kind of interesting. You're with Angela until 6 a.m, playing music for the soul and lyrics for the heart. Just a quick shout out to James, who just called in. Thank you very much. I appreciate that. You just heard a ballad by the Eagles, Desperado. Interesting enough, it was never released as a single. However, it became one of the Eagles' best-known songs. Next, we have True Blue, or Hey True Blue, from the Australian country music folk song written and performed by singer-songwriter John Williamson.

That was Modern Crusaders by the German musical project Enigma. Before that was an instrumental version and a beautiful rendition of the song Imagine by Australian artist Tommy Emmanuel. Next is Spellbound by English pop band ABC.

0: 88.7 Adelaide's Coast FM. You just heard English pop group S Club 7 with their song Reach. Before that was the Electric Light Orchestra, also known as ELO, with Mr. Blue Sky. Well, I'm not sure we'll see much of that today. We'll continue the songs after this short break.
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0: 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It's just before 4:45. That was Larger Than Life by pop boy band and vocal group Backstreet Boys. The Backstreet Boys have sold over 150 million records worldwide, making them the best-selling boy band of all time and one of the world's best-selling music artists. I then played three Australian bands in a row, Ganga Jang with Gimme Some Loving, Mondo Rock with their 1981 song Chemistry, and the Black Sorrows with Mystified. At the top, it was Mike and the Mechanics with Everybody Gets a Second Chance. On the other side of this, Dr. Alban and Sing Hallelujah.
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2: Well, it's still sitting on 14 degrees and we're warming up by 1 degree to 15 today in Adelaide. You just heard BJ Chomas with Raindrops Keep Falling on My Head. When I woke this morning, the rain was falling on the roof of my home, and I'm sure it is throughout Adelaide. So I thought that I would play that song specifically because we're going to have a very rainy day today. Before that was Love in Motion by Ice House, and lastly I played Share Your Love by Earth, Wind and Fire. Now here's the Finn Brothers, better known as Brothers Neil and Tim Finn, with their song Gentle Hum.

You just heard ABBA with their song The Way Old Friends Do, which was performed live at Wembley Arena in 1979. You then heard the most beautiful and moving song, The Prayer, recorded by Canadian singer Celine Dion and Italian tenor Andre Bocelli. Sorry. Here's another three Australian artists played in a row, starting with Crowded House, and Now We're Getting Somewhere.

You're listening to Angela on Coast FM 88.7. That was Australian singer and songwriter Katie Noonan singing Time to Begin. I then played the 1992 remix of the worldwide hit Love is in the Air. This version was released and featured on the soundtrack to Strictly Ballroom and was sung by John Paul Young. After this break, I will be playing Nick Kershaw with a song called

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0: 88.7 Adelaide's Coast FM. That was Can't Take It With You by the Alan Parsons Project, and you certainly can't. I also played a couple of instrumentals, Mark Knopfler with Wild Theme. It was played at the closing track for the 1983 film soundtrack Local Hero. The second instrumental was called Adrift, and it was composed and produced by Michael A. Levine. Lastly, I played the Human League and their song Life on Your Own. Well, it's not long now for Roger Davey, who is ready and raring to go with his Sunday breakfast show at 6 a.m. I still have time to play a couple of more tracks after this short break.
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That was The Cause with Dreams. It was a cover version of a song originally sung by Stevie Nicks. Giving it a Celtic flavour, it featured a violin and tin whistle. Before that was Northern Star by Mel C. She rose to fame in the mid-1990s as a member of the pop group The Spice Girls, in which she was nicknamed Sporty Spice. Well, it's my time to close out the show. I have one last song. It's by Time Bandits and their song Endless Road. Have a great Sunday and stay safe and dry and warm.

0: Keep out the wind, rain and sun with outdoor blinds up to 12 metres wide. 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
1: Hello, I'm Sarah Warmby. Fuel prices have surged back above $2 a litre across parts of the country following the end of Labor's fuel excise discount, which was introduced at the start of the US-Iran war. Federal opposition Deputy Liberal Leader Jane Hume says they want to see a long-term fuel security plan from the Albanese government as the Middle East conflict drags on.
2: The government talks a big game on fuel security, but what we want to see is a long-term plan, not just for fuel security, making sure there's more storage, making sure there's more refining capacity. That's what the coalition have announced. But we also want to make sure that our country is more resilient.
1: An overnight sitting of the Republican-controlled US Senate has approved Donald Trump's former lawyer, Todd Blanche, as US Attorney General. The BBC's Sasha Slichter has the story.
3: It was only Senator Bill Cassidy finally being persuaded to change his mind that swung the vote early on Saturday morning. Mr. Trump, who has upended US political norms by seeking to bring government agencies under his increasingly direct control, calls Mr. Blanche a star. Democrats opposed him from the start, accusing the president of turning the Department of Justice into a political weapon of retribution.
1: New South Wales has confirmed its first cases of H5 bird flu in Australian native birds. Two greater Kristen Terns found dead have tested positive for the virus. Acting New South Wales Chief Veterinary Officer Jane Bennett has told the ABC authorities may need to limit movement in affected areas to minimise the impact of bird flu.
4: Probably minimising movement of people into and out of areas, minimising things like hunting in those areas so that we're not creating additional movement of birds and we're not impacting nesting sites.
1: To Tasmania, and the replacements for outgoing Liberal Senators Wendy Askew and John O'Dunham have been announced following a meeting in Launceston yesterday. The ABC reports Chris Gatenby, the senior advisor to Tasmanian Premier Jeremy Rockliffe, has been chosen to replace Senator Askew, while former State Minister Sarah Courtney will replace Senator Dunham when he finishes up at the end of the year. BHP workers in WA's Pilbara are striking again following weeks of negotiations with the mining company. Sean Bindley reports.
5: Unions claim discussions over fairer pay and conditions have been progressing at a glacial pace. Electrical Trades Union Secretary Adam Woodage says the action at the Port Hedland terminal will continue across the weekend.
6: Operators will be refusing to load any ships, so there's a workplace ban in place. Then come the start of business on Sunday morning, no worker from the ETU, AMW or the AWU will be going to work. So there's going to be a 24-hour strike.
1: Also in news, a powerful winter cold front will bring rain and strong winds as it sweeps across southern Australia over the coming days. And at the National Indigenous Music Awards in Darwin, Duo Birds and Fred Leone have taken home the top award, Artist of the Year, while Baker Boy won Album of the Year and Song of the Year. This is Air National News. Two AFL and Adelaide have survived a scare from an inspired Richmond outfit to edge past the Tigers and keep their top four hopes alive. Isaac Rankin's 37 disposal, 19 contested possession, 12 clearance game, capped with a huge goal from behind 50, pushed the home side over the line as Adelaide won by 9 points, 9-9-63 to 7-12-54. Crows coach Matthew Nick says it wasn't pretty.
7: If you play that way and win, maybe it's a good sign that even when we're nowhere near our best, and we were, that was ugly tonight, unfortunately, and yet we still got the job done, you know, so there'll be some guys that are challenged out of this one, and we'll learn from that.
1: The Cats, Swans and Demons also posted wins. The NRL's Indigenous round continued yesterday. Terry Daniel has the results.
8: A 4-point win for the South Sydney Rabbitohs over the Parramatta Eels, 28-24. The Dolphins defeated the Brisbane Broncos 40-32, and the Melbourne Storm had a win over the Manly Sea Eagles 42-20. The result marks 5 straight losses for Manly. Sea Eagles co-captain Jake Trbojevic says it's a hard result to stomach.
9: We've got to turn it around. It's not going to Null agenda for us, and we're lucky we get to go back home next week, so hopefully we can play well. But yeah, very, very disappointing for what we had to play for today.
8: Terry Daniel, Air Sport.
1: And in the rugby, the Wallabies have beaten Japan 35-32. Australian Independent Radio News.
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10: Adelaide's weather for Sunday, the 9th of August 2026. Well, it's currently 14 degrees outside, and we're going for a day today with possible rainfall of, oh my goodness, wait for this one, folks, 15 millimetres to 40 millimetres rainfall possible today, predicted possible, 15 degrees for the maximum, crikey. And for Monday, showers easing, back to 2 to 5 millimetres, 15 degrees for the maximum. And looking further on for Tuesday, 3 to 10 millimetres of rain, showers increasing again, going the opposite way, and a top eventually of 17 degrees. Well, I tell you what, I think we're just about going to need some rowing boats and oars, I reckon, with this weather we're going to get for the next few days. But never mind, let's hope it flows somewhere useful, fills up the reservoirs and helps out our farmers and stuff like that, and greens up all the paddocks and waters our trees and things a bit. Let's hope so. Anyway, good morning, everyone. Howdy, howdy. How are you this morning? A big welcome once again to Sunday Breakfast with Roger. Hope you're well. I hope the new day's found you in good health and good spirits. And big thank you to Angela for the past 3 hours of music variety. And Angela will be appearing on this particular time slot quite often over the next few weeks. And so tune in again and hear more great music variety from Angela. Meanwhile, I hope you like what I've got this morning. I'm going to kick things off with a couple of Aussies to start it, some Axiom and also some Billy Field. Here on the home of the best music variety you're going to find anywhere, Adelaide's Coast FM 88.7.

Opening up the music mix for the show this morning, that was Billy Field with You Weren't In Love With Me. And prior to that, there was Axiom, Australia's Own. Two great Aussie acts, one after the other, that's for sure. And Axiom did their classic from 1970, A Little Ray of Sunshine. Next up, this is Jim Croce, Photographs and Memories. An absolutely lovely song from Jim Croce going back to 1974.

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The amazing voice of Nat King Cole there with Nature Boy. And we heard from Russell Morris with The Girl That I Love. And before Russell Morris, there was the beautiful voice of Patsy Cline with Three Cigarettes in an Ashtray. Next up, another great Aussie with a lovely voice too, Amber Joy Poulton. What if I'm right? Well, are you right? Are you wrong? Who knows? This is from an album she released called Foolish Things.

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The amazing voice of Matt Monro there with For All We Know. And we heard from Petula Clark before that with This Is My Song. And there was also Kenny Rogers in there teaming up with the country music superstar Dottie West there with All I Ever Need Is You. Good morning to Laura and Pete from Warradale. Thank you very much for your phone call, Pete. And I hope yourself and Laura and the family have a fantastic Sunday today. And a big thank you for tuning in to Sunday Breakfast with Roger here at the coast. We're looking at 16 minutes to the hour of 7 o'clock. We've got some station messages coming soon. We've got the latest news and weather at 7 o'clock and lots more music to fit in between now and then. And if you'd like to say hello, 8371 1000 is the studio phone lines. And if you feel like giving me a call, by all means do that while the music's playing.

0: Perry Como there with A Garden in the Rain. And boy, oh boy, what an amazing voice that guy had, folks. I'll tell you what. And Patty Pays was in there too. And speaking of amazing voices, another one right there as well with Changing Partners, going back to 1960 for the fabulous Patty Page.
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The late, great Joe Cocker there with The Moon is a Harsh Mistress. Quite probably one of my favourite Joe Cocker ballads, I reckon. I just love that song. I don't know. Just does it for me, folks. Patsy Cline was in there making a second appearance for the morning with I Love You So Much It Hurts. And now, to take us up to the 7 o'clock news, another one of my favourite ballads. This is a beautiful, beautiful version of Hallelujah done by Katie Lang. Here it is.

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1: Hello, I'm Sarah Warmby. The level of unpaid child support in Australia has been described by the federal government as utterly unacceptable. Sean Bendley reports.
2: A combined $2 billion in outstanding payments is owed across the country. Senior Labor Minister Chris Bowen says steps are being taken to improve child support collection, including tougher restrictions on overseas travel for any parent owing more than $10,000.
3: So the message is simple. Don't be a deadbeat. Pay your fair share. Pay your child support. Parenting, whether the couple is still together or not, is a joint operation. And if you've got child support debt, pay it, or the government will make sure that you pay it.
1: Senior Federal Minister Chris Bowen has welcomed US President Donald Trump's pick for US Ambassador to Australia. David Bratt, the former state Republican congressman, takes over from Caroline Kennedy, who left the role in 2024. Mr. Bowen says the appointment is important to strengthening Australia's alliance with the United States.
3: Well, we welcome the appointment of David Bratt as the Ambassador to Australia. We welcome the appointment of a permanent ambassador. It's important. I was just speaking to Australia's ambassador to the United States yesterday. The bilateral relationship is, of course, a deeply important one, and we welcome the appointment of the new ambassador.
1: An independent report into the Morrison government-era GST deal is expected to be released this week. All jurisdictions except WA are in favour of dumping or dramatically changing the 2018 agreement. School children across the country are preparing to walk out of classrooms in protest against Pauline Hanson and One Nation. The high school anti-capitalist is planning to stage demonstrations in capital cities this coming Thursday. While the next few days may be great weather for ducks, the rest of us are going to be reaching for brollies and raincoats. Michael Lynch reports.
4: The Australian Bureau of Meteorology tells us that as we move into the second week of August, a band of really soaking rain and strong gusty winds is expected to sweep over southern Australia. The deluge will initially inundate South Australia before drenching Victoria and New South Wales. The Bureau's Sarah Sully says the weather radar shows that today will be the wettest in the week ahead.
5: It will be very wet and windy across large parts of South Australia, Victoria, southern New South Wales and northern Tasmania.
1: Also in news, the death toll from Friday's school shooting in Thailand has risen to 9 following the death of a 12-year-old girl. And a 162-year-old bottle of Guinness recovered from a shipwreck off the southeast coast of England is being analysed to see if it's still drinkable. More from the BBC's Lucy Atchison.
6: The Belgian underwater photographer Stéphane Pagny discovered the bottle buried deep within a shipwreck. Its cap reads Guinness Extra Stout London, and it dates back to 1864. He believes it's one of many bottles of historic stout still hidden in the wreck. A Belgian beer microbiologist is now analysing samples to see if it's possible to recreate the Guinness as it was brewed in the 19th century, or whether the original might still be drinkable. Stéphane Pagny says he'd happily give it a try if experts declare it safe, despite admitting he's not actually a big Guinness fan.
1: This is Air National News. In a Battle of Brisbane thriller, the Dolphins came from 24-0 down to beat the Broncos 40-32 in the NRL. Redcliffe's win means they will definitely play finals football in just their fourth season. Dolphins coach Christian Wolfe.
7: Made life hard for ourselves at the start of the game, being 24-0 down, but I could see there was an intent about us. You know, it wasn't like we hadn't turned up, and you could see that we were there to play. We were just getting a few things wrong and putting a bit of pressure on ourselves, and you know, maybe a little bit nervous. I'm not sure, but I love the way we fought our way back.
1: Wins also to the Storm and Rabbitohs, and the NRLW wins to the Bulldogs, Titans and Warriors. In the AFL, Geelong beat Essendon by 67 points after a very stressful week regarding the concussion controversy. Cats coach Chris Scott says it's a credit to the team.
8: I walked in, cross paths with Max Holmes and Patrick Dangerfield and Jeremy Cameron in quick succession, and it sort of occurred to me I prefer to have them in the team. But I know it's a cliche, but it does open up opportunities for others.
1: The Swans smashed the Power by 97 points, a 4-point win for the Demons over the Dockers, and the Crows 9-point winners over the Tigers. Meantime, the AFLW season officially kicks off this afternoon with St Kilda playing Carlton, and a 2-1 win for Inter Milan over Juventus in the second of a trilogy of Italian soccer matches happening in Perth. Australian Independent Radio News.
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9: Adelaide's weather for Sunday, the 9th of August, 2026. Well, it's going to be wet, folks. It's 15 to 40 millimetres of rain predicted today, believe it or not, with a maximum temperature somewhere along the way of 15 degrees. So I'll tell you what, we need raincoats, umbrellas. We just about need some rowing boats and a set of oars or two, I reckon. Goodness me. For Monday, showers easing off, although there still could be 2 to 5 millimetres of rainfall, I beg your pardon, 15 degrees again for the top. Looking further on to Tuesday, showers increasing again, it's ramping up again, 3 to 10 millimetres of possible rainfall and eventual top temperature somewhere down the track of 17 degrees. So, yeah, in a nutshell, wet. But let's hope all this rain does some good and falls somewhere useful for our farmers and our reservoirs and everything else good. Let's hope so. Anyway, it's 7:09 here at Adelaide's Coast FM 88.7. Good morning, everyone, and welcome to the second hour of Sunday Breakfast with Roger. I hope you're going all right and everything's doing okay in your part of the world, and let's hope the new day's found you in good health and good spirits. Now, the studio phone lines are open if you'd like to say hello this morning. 8371-1000's the number. I'm more than happy to say hello and give us a call while the music's playing if you feel like it. And speaking of music, we're going to kick off the second hour with the Dill Vikings, Australia's own Little River Band, and lots more than that besides.

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7: Now, just before we heard those station messages, we heard from the Honeycombs with That's the Way. Little River Band was in there with Emma. And before that, there was the fabulous Del Vikings going back to 1956 with Come Go With Me. Classic stuff from them. 21 past 7 here at Coast FM. Good morning to you if you've just tuned in and switched on the radio. Welcome to Sunday Breakfast with Roger. I hope you're doing all right this morning. Studio phone lines are open. 8371 1000 is the number if you want a shout out or a future song request. Why not give me a call while the music's playing?

0: That was Billy Thorpe and the Aztecs with Sick and Tired, their version of it. And there was more great Aussie talent before that with Cole Joy and his Joy Boys with Heaven Is My Woman's Love. And that was one of their later recordings that went into the mid-70s. And we also heard from The Seekers before that with The Circle of Love. Hello to Terry from Hendon, and hello to Terry and Rhonda from Hendon. Thank you for the call, Terry. Hope you have a great Sunday today. And also hello to Michelle at Selick Speech, and thank you for your call and kind words too, Michelle. And I hope you have a great Sunday as well. And Terry and Michelle, your song requests will be put into next week's show after 8 o'clock. And you like a song request for next week's show, 8371 1000's the number. If you happen to request a song last Sunday for this week's one, perhaps give me a call if you feel like it. Speaking of calls, there's another one coming through, but I just can't answer at the moment. Goodness me.
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Australia's own, the fabulous Easy Beats there with Sorry. And we heard from Linda Ronstadt before that with You're No Good. Doesn't sound like it, does it? Goodness. This is Neil Young, Four Strong Winds, from 1978.

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1: That was an American rocker called Whirly Fairburn with Everybody's Rockin', going back to the late 50s. Sounds like they were too, doesn't it? The Ted Mulry Gang was in there before that with My Little Girl, classic stuff from them. And there was also another American rock and roller before Ted Mulry called Elvis Wayne, and that one was Don't Mean Maybe Baby. Well, it's now 8 o'clock here at Adelaide's Coast FM 88.7.
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3: Hello, I'm Sarah Wombe. The federal government admits the price of fuel is more expensive than it would like it to be. Prices have surged back above $2 a litre across parts of the country following the end of Labor's fuel excise discount. Energy Minister Chris Bowen says while prices are high, things could be worse.
4: Of course, petrol is more expensive than we'd like it to be because of the international crisis, but prices are about 50 cents less now than at the time that the government took the decision to halve the fuel excise.
3: The number of confirmed or presumed positive cases of H5 bird flu in Australia now stands at 215. CSIRO testing has confirmed further positive detections in two dead greater crested terns in New South Wales. In Victoria, poultry farmers are being forced to house their birds as the cases continue to climb. Meanwhile, a Tasmanian poultry club says its members are feeling nervous as mainland states bring in tighter precautions to stop the spread of bird flu. Julie Devlin, the secretary of the Tasmania Rare Breeds Poultry Club, has told the ABC their response will be guided by the state government.
5: There is a small amount of nervousness there. There are people that have got a little bit of anxiety. Yeah, we are waiting for guidance from our state department in regards to once they actually confirm cases here in Tasmania.
3: A driver has been charged after a car slammed into a bus stop on Sydney's North Shore, injuring a man. Georgina Winter has the details.
6: Police say an Audi crashed into a bus shelter at Lane Cove with about half a dozen people waiting inside. An 18-year-old man suffered injuries to his leg and was taken to hospital in a stable condition. It's alleged the 29-year-old female driver ran from the scene before trying to enter a parked car and assaulting its driver. She was placed under arrest with officers claiming she refused to undergo a breath test. Further inquiries have found her driver's license was disqualified in May for 5 years. The accused is due in court today. Georgina Winter reporting.
3: Stage 3 of the Gold Coast Light Rail Network has opened to passengers. Amy Drew has more.
7: It's all aboard on the G-Link's newest stretch. An almost 7-kilometre extension is now live, which adds 8 stops to the network and connects Broadbeach South to Burleigh Heads. It has been 4 years since Stage 3 construction began, with costs rising to $1.5 billion, a major blowout from the $709 million original estimate. Transport Minister Brett Mickleberg says the increased costs were linked to industrial conditions that have since been scrapped. The project is part of broader plans by the state government to ease congestion across Australia's biggest non-capital city and improve transport ahead of the 2032 Brisbane Olympics. Amy Drew reporting.
3: Also in news in Western Australia, a renewed round of industrial action has begun at BHP's Port Hedland operations. And a total solar eclipse will track across Greenland, Iceland and northern Spain this week, marking mainland Europe's first total solar eclipse since 1999. This is Air National News. Melbourne have stunned Lanner leaders Fremantle, thumping them by 4 points in the AFL 113-109. Demons coach Stephen King delighted the hard yards the team are doing are paying off.
8: Oh, extremely proud of the playing group, to be honest. They're a serious footy team,
0: So we came here today wanting to challenge them and test ourselves as much as them. Fairly intense game, like a final. Really proud of our group.
3: Wins also to the Swans, Cats and Crows. Round 22 wraps up today with three games. The Giants take on the Suns, the Eagles host the Magpies and the Saints face the Blues. South Sydney has held on to beat Parramatta 28-24 in a thrilling NRL match. Souths led 28-0 at the break. The Eels scored 24 unanswered points in the second half, almost pulling off the biggest comeback in Premiership history. Rabbitohs coach Wayne Bennett says it is what it is.
8: Take 2 points and after that we'll move on. That's what we come here for. I'm not going to worry about all the other odds and ends of it. Okay, we see what we can do in the first half. We saw what we can do to ourselves in the second half. So doesn't have to be real smart to work all that out.
3: The Storm defeated the Sea Eagles 42-20. The Dolphins too good for the Broncos 40-32. This afternoon, the Raiders play the Knights. Later, the Dragons take on the Sharks. And in Sydney, more than 90,000 people are taking part in the City to Surf Fun Run from the CBD to Bondi this morning. Australian Independent Radio News.
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1: Adelaide's weather for Sunday, the 9th of August 2026. I had to stop and think for a moment. I almost said April, but that's not quite right, is it? Oh dear, never mind. It's too cold. 14 degrees outside, in case anyone's wondering, and it's not going to get a lot better for the rest of it. In a nutshell, folks, if you've heard the 6 or 7 o'clock news, you've been with me earlier on in the program, yeah, wet, wet, wet, wet. 15 degrees today, only a degree warmer than it is now, and we've got, believe it or not, 15 to 40 millimetres of rain predicted. Goodness me, that's the highest I've read out in a long time, I think. A lot of rain, but let's hope it falls somewhere useful. And for Monday, showers easing off, although possible still 2 to 5 millimetres of rainfall, 15 degrees for the eventual top. And for Tuesday, the rain coming back, showers increasing, 3 to 10 millimetres possible, 17 degrees for the eventual maximum for Tuesday. So there's a weather in a nutshell. So it's good weather for ducks, isn't it? And we'll need rowing boats and a couple of sets of oars and definitely some umbrellas and raincoats, folks. I'll tell you what. Never mind. 88.7, 8 past 5 here on the coast. Good morning to you. Howdy, howdy. How are you? Welcome to the last hour of Sunday Breakfast with Roger. I hope the new day's found you in good health and good spirits. And thanks for your company. If you've been with me all morning, much appreciated. If you've just tuned in, hope you like what I've got for the last hour. I've got a look at the official 5AD Top 40 chart like I normally do most weeks and whatever else I can squeeze in musically for the last hour of the show. So let's kick it off now with some great local Adelaide talent in the fabulous Lincolns, Gene Vincent and the Blue Caps, and there'll be lots more besides for the last hour. Studio phone lines are open, 8371 1000's the number.

0: That was the American group Ace from 1975, and the song was How Long. There was Gene Vincent and the Blue Caps in there before that with A Lot of Lovin', going back to 1957. And we heard from Adelaide's own rockabilly outfit, the Fabulous Lincolns, before that with Teddy Boy Rock and Roll. Great stuff from the Lincolns. And I'll tell you what, if you ever get the chance to see them live when they perform at one of the local pubs around Adelaide, have a look, you know. Go see them, folks. I'll tell you what, they're fantastic. They really are. And they've still got some CDs of some of the albums they've released over the years available for sale too. And you can often buy them at the gig. And yeah, they're worth seeing. Check them out, the Fabulous Lincolns. Hello to Jeanette, who gave me a call. Thanks for the call. Have a great Sunday.
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That was the fabulous Dale Hawkins with the Number 9 Train. And Bob Lindo, one of our fellow presenters, he'll like that. He likes his train songs. And so if you're listening in this morning, Bob, I don't know if you've heard that train song or not, but maybe play it again on your show sometime. Why not? There was the J. Giles Band, not quite sure how you pronounce them, and that was Must Have Got Lost. God, sounds like I'm getting a bit lost this morning, doesn't it? God, I don't know. Bobby Goldsboro was before that with Voodoo Woman, and it's a pretty funny song if you listen to the words of it too, and I always reckon that song I should dedicate it to Joy from Saturday Breakfast Show, you know. I reckon Joy's a bit of a voodoo woman, but don't tell her I said that though, folks, will you, because I'll get in trouble otherwise. Yeah.

Jeff and Diane performed as volunteers for us a few years ago, and they're an incredible band. I think Foxy said it's even free admission, so I don't know, if you want to see Lucky Seven, you know, now's the time to go to the Gov today, folks, because you know, won't have to pay to get in. But, yeah, anyway, who else rang me? Sam the Gardener, thank you for the call, Sam, and I hope you have a great Sunday. Sam said all his garden's going to get waterlogged, but at least he doesn't have to water it anyway. Now, next up, this is Roy Orbison with Rockhouse.

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9: And now it's that time of the morning in the show when I look at the official 5AD Top 40 chart, and I've picked out the week that was from 1975. And for those that don't know or may not know, 5AD was a highly successful commercial radio station that was on the AM band in Adelaide for many, many years. So I've got three songs I've picked out at random. Status Quo, Backman Turner Overdrive, and also the American group War. Three great songs. And they're going to sound a little bit like this too, folks.

0: That was a look at the official 5AD Top 40 chart for this week that was from the year 1975. And you just heard the American group War there with Why Can't We Be Friends? And that song was number 21 on the chart. Backman Turner Overdrive was before that with Hey You. That song was number 15 on the chart. And the first one that I played was Classic Status Quo with Roll Over, Lay Down. And that one was number 4 on the chart. And that was the music that we were listening to on commercial radio on good old 5AD on the AM broadcast band. And it was also the music that we were buying in the record shops for this week that was from the year 1975.
1: 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Lynn Kavanagh serves you the 60s.

0: 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Today,
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2: And now, just before I hit the play button again, I'd like to catch up with a couple of phone callers. Firstly, hello to Nicole and Mick from Grange. Thank you very much for the call, Nicole, and the kind words. Much appreciated. I hope yourself and Mick have a great day. And also a big hello to Julie and Colin from Colonel Light Gardens. And a big thank you for your phone call and kind words as well, Julie. Much appreciated. And they said they're going to stay inside and keep warm and keep dry today. And I don't blame you at all, Julie. I really don't, because I reckon that's what I'm going to be doing too. I normally try to have a walk most mornings, but I don't think I'm going to get it done today. Not unless I go over to a shopping centre and do it undercover or something. Well, that's an idea, isn't it? Anyway, on with the music again. Here's some Elvis and some Mark Knopfler and whatever else I can squeeze into the end of the show.

That was an American rockabilly artist called Grant Greaves there with Four in the Floor, going back to the late 50s. Mark Knopfler, the former frontman of Dire Straits, was in there, a fabulous track from him called What Have I Got to Do? And there was also Elvis Presley there with a Shoppin' Around. Well, that's it for me for another Sunday breakfast show. Thank you very much for your company this morning, everyone. Much appreciated. Also, much appreciated is the phone callers. Thank you to everybody for all the kind words. I'll be back next Sunday to do it all over again. And in the meanwhile, I'll be doing a Tuesday morning fill-in show overnight from midnight to 3 a.m., and which I sometimes put my hand up to take my turn, so I'll be there. Best wishes, everyone. Look after yourselves. Stay safe on the roads and stay tuned after 9 o'clock for Isfahan with lots more great music with his Sunday Sidewalk show. And I'll leave you with a little bit of a beautiful instrumental recorded by the English composer Edward Elgar, Salute D'Amour, which was originally known as Love's Greeting. And the original artist, pianist, is Peter Nagy.

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1: Hello, I'm Sarah Warmby. The federal government admits the price of fuel is more expensive than it would like it to be. Prices have surged back above $2 a litre across parts of the country following the end of Labor's fuel excise discount. Energy Minister Chris Bowen says while prices are high, things could be worse.
2: Of course, petrol is more expensive than we'd like it to be because of the international crisis, but prices are about 50 cents less now than at the time that the government took the decision to halve the fuel excise.
1: The number of confirmed or presumed positive cases of H5 bird flu in Australia now stands at 215. CSIRO testing has confirmed further positive detections in two dead greater crested terns in New South Wales. In Victoria, poultry farmers are being forced to house their birds as the cases continue to climb. Meanwhile, a Tasmanian poultry club says its members are feeling nervous as mainland states bring in tighter precautions to stop the spread of bird flu. Julie Devlin, the secretary of the Tasmania Rare Breeds Poultry Club, has told the ABC their response will be guided by the state government.
3: There is a small amount of nervousness there. There are people that have got a little bit of anxiety. Yeah, we are waiting for guidance from our state department in regards to once they actually confirm cases here in Tasmania.
1: A driver has been charged after a car slammed into a bus stop on Sydney's North Shore, injuring a man. Georgina Winter has the details.
4: Police say an Audi crashed into a bus shelter at Lane Cove with about half a dozen people waiting inside. An 18-year-old man suffered injuries to his leg and was taken to hospital in a stable condition. It's alleged the 29-year-old female driver ran from the scene before trying to enter a parked car and assaulting its driver. She was placed under arrest with officers claiming she refused to undergo a breath test. Further inquiries have found her driver's license was disqualified in May for 5 years. The accused is due in court today. Georgina Winter reporting.
1: Stage 3 of the Gold Coast Light Rail Network has opened to passengers. Amy Drew has more.
5: It's all aboard on the G-Link's newest stretch. An almost 7-kilometre extension is now live, which adds 8 stops to the network and connects Broadbeach South to Burleigh Heads. It has been 4 years since Stage 3 construction began, with costs rising to $1.5 billion, a major blowout from the $709 million original estimate. Transport Minister Brett Mickleberg says the increased costs were linked to industrial conditions that have since been scrapped. The project is part of broader plans by the state government to ease congestion across Australia's biggest non-capital city and improve transport ahead of the 2032 Brisbane Olympics. Amy Drew reporting.
1: Also in news in Western Australia, a renewed round of industrial action has begun at BHP's Port Hedland operations. And a total solar eclipse will track across Greenland, Iceland and northern Spain this week, marking mainland Europe's first total solar eclipse since 1999. This is Air National News. Melbourne have stunned Lana leaders Fremantle, thumping them by 4 points in the AFL 113-109. Demons coach Stephen King delighted the hard yards the team are doing are paying off.
6: Oh, extremely proud. Proud of the playing group, to be honest. They're a serious footy team. So we came here today wanting to challenge them and test ourselves as much as them. Fairly intense game, like a final. Really proud of our group.
1: Wins also to the Swans at Cats and Crows. Round 22 wraps up today with 3 games. The Giants take on the Suns, the Eagles host the Magpies and the Saints face the Blues. South Sydney has held on to beat Parramatta 28-24 in a thrilling NRL match. Souths led 28-0 at the break. The Eels scored 24 unanswered points in the second half, almost pulling off the biggest comeback in Premiership history. Rabbitohs coach Wayne Bennett says it is what it is.
7: Take 2 points and after that we'll move on. That's what we come here for. I'm not going to worry about all the other odds and ends of it. Okay, we see what we can do in the first half. We see what we can do to ourselves in the second half. So don't have to be real smart to work all that out.
1: The Storm defeated the Sea Eagles 42-20. The Dolphins too good for the Broncos 40-32. This afternoon, the Raiders play the Knights. Later, the Dragons take on the Sharks. And in Sydney, more than 90,000 people are taking part in the City to Surf Fun Run from the CBD to Bondi this morning. 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
8: And a forecast is for rest of Sunday, maximum 15 degrees and rain. Monday, 10th of August, minimum 9, maximum 15 and showers easing. Tuesday, 11th of August, minimum 8, max 16 and showers increasing. So please get that umbrella handy to you. And I can tell you that when I left my house this morning, I had a look towards the hills and there was deep purple and full of clouds. But the other side in west, the over the sea, there was quite okay. So I think if you live somewhere in Glenelg or Somerton or in a beachside, you can go for a walk with me today.

beside Sunday. And a very good morning. My name is István. I'm here to present you the Sunday Sidewalk, and I hope you will be with me all the way until midday or even further. Very big thank you to Roger for his fabulous breakfast show, and I can tell you a secret. Roger is our eligible bachelor, and he's always ready for love. And Roger, I can tell you that, he's an inspiration for me because, you know, he's walking, he's doing the right thing, and in the next open day, you won't recognize Roger. Yeah, well, thank you, Roger, to show me your strength, and I have to follow that. Well, today's program is sort of like a beat era, so I chose my music about the 70s. But first, I have to tell you that I missed out the quiz night on Friday because my wife and I attended Hooked on Swing in Her Majesty Theatre, which was basically like the Glenn Miller era and the war. That was a great show, great band, and we had lots of fun, and all these ladies singing like Andrew's sisters, they were fantastic. So I will play from them.

That was a great song from the Bellamy Brothers, Let Your Love Flow. But let's go back to the beginning. I was talking about the swing era with Glenn Miller, Andrew Sisters, Frank Sinatra, Al Jolson, Tony Bennett, Aretha Franklin, Sammy Davis Jr., and much, much more. And we had all knowledge and music from that. You play now The Swinging the Mood with Jive Bunny, which is a little bit of everything.

0: That was great. That was Swing the Mood with Jive Bunny. Yes, and it was a great music for 2 hours, so I would be back if they have another show. You're listening 88.7 Adelaide's Coast FM, Sunday Sidewalk with István. The temperature is 14 degrees and quite wet, so please watch out when you're going outdoors. Take that umbrella with you or your raincoat. The telephone number in the studio is 8371 1000, and please give me a phone call if you wish and want to have a little bit of chat. As my mentor, as very good friend Lucky Phil Davis used to say when he started his show, like, all the redbacks are out and to start annoy me. Now, if you think you're one of them, please don't hesitate to annoy me, and I'm very happy to answer the phone.
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And that was a great song from Liv Mason, Knock Knock Who's There. And before her, the Mamas and the Papas, For the Love of Ivy. That's one of my favorites from them. And started with Sonny and Cher, The Beat Goes On. You're listening 88.7 Adelaide's Coast FM, Sunday Sidewalk with István. I hope you will enjoy today's program until midday. And I have to tell you that the temperature is just going up very fast. It's 15 degrees already.

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